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I'm Delilah. Sometimes the right song says everything. Call for yours at 1-888-633-5452.

0: Good evening. Hello, my friend. Welcome, welcome, welcome to your Talk About It Tuesday night. Today is Tuesday, the 12th of May, the year rapidly flying by, graduations coming up in the next week or two, kids coming home from college for the summer. What is going on in your world? Is your daughter, your son graduating high school or getting their associates or their bachelor's, master's or doctorates? Good for them. Maybe you're the one graduating. Maybe you decided to go back to school. Good for you. Whatever is going on in your world tonight, I want to talk about it. Call me. The phone lines are open. You're listening to Delilah. 1410 KLEM. 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

0: Hi, Julie. How are you tonight?
1: I am good. 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
0: I'm wonderful. 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
1: My boyfriend. We've been dating for about 7 months.

We call every Tuesday Talk About It Tuesday. As many of you know, I had a son. I still have a son. He just doesn't live here. He lives in eternity. He changed his address.

0: 2017 permanently to eternity, and I won't get to hang out with him until it's my turn to go there. But my son, Zach, loved traditions. Once a tradition was established in our family, you couldn't break it. And that's how Taco About It Tuesday was. We had to have tacos or burritos or nachos or enchiladas or something with cumin and a Mexican flair or a Hispanic flair for dinner every Tuesday. Had to. Don't know if it's because his dad was Costa Rican. Don't know what that was, but we had to do it or Zach just would have a meltdown. So on this Taco About It Tuesday night, I hope you're having tacos or nachos or burritos. And I hope you stick around and talk about it all night long. We'll be back. You're listening to Delilah. I'm Delilah on 1410 KLEM.
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0: Waking up in the morning and discovering your child has a high fever, can't eat or drink, and is so lethargic she can't walk. 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

0: that fantasy. A Tuesday night underway. I am still exhausted from last weekend. I was so, so blessed. I have a friend named Aaron who's a publicist who has been taking very good care of me the last decade plus. And he spoiled me rotten last week. If somebody has shown you by their behaviors that they love you, that they cherish you, maybe it's your mama, maybe it's your grandma, maybe it's your partner. But if somebody has shown you by their actions that you mean the world to them, don't take it for granted. Let them know you appreciate them. We'll be back. You're listening to Delilah.
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0: college, one in college, one in high school. I'm a Christian, and I've lived through many, many years of betrayals and unfaithfulness from my husband, who is also a Christian. As time goes by, I've become increasingly less devastated by these betrayals. I just wanted to keep my family together, so I always forgave him one more time. But I told him this last time, he either renewed his faith or I was gone. He did, and it seemed like his faith is stronger now, but I just don't feel like I love him as I did before. He's still the head of our household, unless I had to make adjustments and decisions because of the other woman, but he's no longer the man I fell in love with. Recently, my high school boyfriend got in touch with me. He's tried in the past, but I never paid attention to him. But this last time, just a phone call, and I asked myself, what have I done? He told me he's never forgotten me. My ex is single, divorced for 8 years. He lives in another state. I wonder what it's like when a man truly loves you and can be faithful to you. I don't want to hurt anyone. I just want to do what is best for everyone. Please help me. Thanks for your input and your advice from Yo. Yo, I will have my Mother Delilah words of advice for you coming up next. You're listening to Delilah. I'm Delilah on 1410
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9: There is St. Jude.

Are you faced with making a big decision tonight? Do you have to decide whether to stay or whether to go? Whether to move forward in a relationship?

0: relationship or whether to close that door, whether to continue believing lies you're told or whether to finally come out of denial and face the truth. Sometimes we know in our bones, we know in our soul, we know in the deepest recesses of our spirit what it is that we need to do, what the right thing to do is, but it's so hard to do it. You have to step beyond. You have to go through the pain. Oh, and that's the icky part, walking through that pain. It's the only way to go, though. You got to go through it. If you're going to grow, if you're going to become a better person, if you're going to find the joy that is elusive right now, sometimes you have to make that tough decision. If you're facing those tough decisions tonight, I hope this show gives you an ounce of courage. 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
11: 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So don't hesitate. Come ask.
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1: They just told us right away that we're going to house you, we're going to feed you, and every single one of his medical bills is just all taken care of.
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10: Shriners believe that every child deserves a chance to realize their full potential. A tragic gasoline explosion left young Dan Carroll covered with burns and with a slim chance of survival. That is, until a local Shriner heard about the accident.
11: Almost immediately, magic started happening.
10: Dan was airlifted to a Shriners hospital.
11: The doctor said, I know you're expecting the worst, but this is a Shriners hospital, and we're the finest burn center in the world.
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0: Oh, it's late and I know you're tired. I know you had a long day today. If you are going to be up a little while longer, I'll be here to tuck you into bed. 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

0: rolls on my panty.
1: A Japanese company called Calbee says chemical shortages triggered by the closure in the Strait of Hormuz are making it difficult to manufacture paints and printing ink used on potato chip bags. So for the time being, they'll switch from bright orange, yellow, green, and blue bags to shades of black and white. The Wall Street Journal says last month, a Japan-based manufacturer announced it was planning to raise prices for printing ink, or naphtha, by 20%. Deborah Rodriguez, CBS News.
2: The city of Austin, Texas, has agreed to pay $35 million to three men and the family of a fourth wrongly accused of the rape and murder of four teenage girls at a yogurt shop in 1991. Investigators determined the crime was committed by someone else. Christopher Cruz,
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2: I'm Christopher Cruz in Washington. Air Force One is heading west for President Trump's summit in Beijing with Chinese President Xi Jinping. A preview from CBS's Nancy Cordes.
3: We're talking about trade, business deals. The White House is inviting a slew of very prominent U.S. business leaders to join them on this trip. So they'll talk about that. They'll talk about Taiwan. President Trump says he assumes that President Xi will bring it up. So that's always a delicate conversation.
2: Before he left, Trump was asked if he thinks about Americans' financial situations when he's negotiating with Iran.
4: Not even a little bit. The only thing that matters without talking about Iran, they can't have a nuclear weapon. I don't think about American financial situation. I don't think about anybody. I think about one thing. You cannot let Iran have a nuclear weapon. That's all.
2: A candidate for governor of Georgia is now campaigning under tightened security. WSB radio reporter Jonathan O'Brien.

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1: This has got to be the saddest day of my life. I called you here today for a bit of bad news. I won't be able to see you anymore because of my obligations and the ties that you have. We've been meeting here every day. And since this is our last day together, I want to hold you just one more time. When you turn and walk away, don't look back. I want to remember you just like this. Let's just kiss and say goodbye.

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2: I'm Christopher Cruz in Washington. Air Force One is heading west for President Trump's summit in Beijing with Chinese President Xi Jinping. A preview from CBS's Nancy Cordes.
3: We're talking about trade, business deals. The White House is inviting a slew of very prominent U.S. business leaders to join them on this trip. So they'll talk about that. They'll talk about Taiwan. President Trump says he assumes that President Xi will bring it up. So that's always a delicate conversation.
2: Before he left, Trump was asked if he thinks about Americans' financial situations when he's negotiating with Iran.
4: Not even a little bit. The only thing that matters when I'm talking about Iran, they can't have a nuclear weapon. I don't think about Americans' financial situation. I don't think about anybody. I think about one thing. You cannot let Iran have a nuclear weapon. That's all.
2: A candidate for governor of Georgia is now campaigning under tightened security. WSB radio reporter Jonathan O'Brien tells us why.
5: A spokesman for Secretary of State Brad Raffensperger's campaign confirms that he received a four-page manifesto containing credible threats on his life before a suspicious package was found during a campaign event in Middle Georgia. Raffensperger appearing undeterred despite the threats.
6: Basically, when you stand on principles, when you do the right thing, when you put people ahead of politics, you know, some folks just don't like it.
5: Raffensperger rose to the national spotlight during the 2020 election after he pushed back on President Trump's efforts to overturn Joe Biden's victory in the state. Jonathan O'Brien for CBS News, Atlanta.
2: Some of the Americans who are on an expedition

0: Ship that was hit by a deadly hantavirus outbreak remain in quarantine in a federal medical facility. From Omaha, CBS's Ian Lee reports.
1: One American who tested positive but is not experiencing symptoms is currently being held in a biocontainment unit at the University of Nebraska Medical Center.
0: Jason Collins has died. He was the NBA's first openly gay player. His story from CBS's Cammie McCormick.
2: His family says Collins died of brain cancer. He had disclosed his diagnosis in December. He became a trailblazer in sports when he announced in 2013 that he was gay. It made him not just the first active openly gay player in NBA history, but the first across all four major North American sports leagues.
0: And the NBA's Memphis Grizzlies confirmed 29-year-old forward Brandon Clark has died. No cause has been released. Federal prosecutors have charged a man with sharing bomb-making videos on social media. They say the videos were used by the man who killed 14 people in New Orleans on New Year's Day 2025 to make explosives. This is CBS News.
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0: The Fountain of Youth could be in your local museum or even your concert hall.
6: Daisy Fancourt leads a University College London team studying patterns in our DNA that determine aging.
7: We can look at these patterns to see if someone is older or younger than the number of birthdays they've had. And we found that people who engage more in the arts have got this younger epigenetic age.
6: Engaging in the arts can mean anything from visiting a museum to taking a pottery class. What is not clear, whether it's the art that slows our aging process or the joy we can get by engaging with it. Vicky Barker, CBS News, London.
0: Republican senators say they need more information about a $1 billion security proposal for the White House, including a proposed $220 million to secure President Trump's proposed East Wing ballroom. Secret Service Director Sean Curran laid out the proposal at a closed-door lunch for the senators. Members of both parties have questioned the steep request. Christopher Cruz.
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1: This is CBS News on the Hour, your home for original reporting.
2: I'm Christopher Cruz in Washington. The Labor Department has reported inflation climbed 3.8% last month, fueled in part by the war with Iran. CBS's Jason Allen says the increased cost of goods is forcing consumers to rethink their spending priorities.
3: Consumers across the country are now weighing where to spend their money.
4: My wages aren't rising, but my bills keep rising.
5: It's not supposed to be like this. It doesn't have to be like this.
3: And the frustration is spilling out on social media.
2: And in Los Angeles, there was a long line for a chance to win free gas Tuesday morning. CBS News Los Angeles reporter Amanda Starantino was there.
6: This free gas giveaway comes at a time when many Southern California drivers say filling up has become a financial strain. The average price for a gallon of regular gas in LA County is now just over $6.20, more than 23 cents in the last month, and more than a dollar higher than this time last year. Analysts say the recent spike is being driven by global concerns over oil supply and ongoing tensions in the Middle East.
2: President Trump is on the way to Asia for a two-day summit with Chinese President Xi Jinping in Beijing. Air Force One made a brief refueling stop in Alaska. From the Chinese capital, CBS's Anna Corrin reports the summit could have grave implications for the democratically governed island nation of Taiwan.
7: No, Trump needs Xi's help to end the Iran war. This has caused global instability. We are now into its third month, and there is no off-ramp. China can provide that, but Xi is just as transactional as Trump, and he will want something major in return, and that would be Taiwan.
2: On social media, President Trump said he's going to ask Xi to open up China to American businesses. He called him a leader of extraordinary distinction. The FDA commissioner is out.
8: Marty McCarry is resigning as head of the Food and Drug Administration. He was an outspoken opponent of COVID measures during the pandemic. But in recent weeks, health industry executives, abortion opponents, and others complained about him. Most recently, vaping lobbyists said he was blocking approval of fruit-flavored e-cigarettes, flavors which sometimes appeal to children. When asked about his resignation, President Trump praised McCarry and said, quote, he's a terrific guy and that he's going to go on, he's going to do well. Linda Kenyon, CBS News, the White House.
2: Senate Republicans plan to move forward with a proposal to give up to $1 billion for security upgrades to President Trump's White House ballroom project. Senate Minority Leader Chuck Schumer.
9: These ballroom Republicans are choosing Trump's chandelier over your child care, Trump's ego over your electric bill, Trump's palace over the people's priorities.
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2: Texas officials are accusing a dominant streaming service of spying on its customers.
3: State Attorney General Ken Paxton has filed a lawsuit claiming Netflix collects its users' data without consent and sells it to commercial data brokers and advertising technology companies for billions of dollars a year. The suit also claims Netflix creates addictive features that keep users, including children, on the platform, like automatically playing a new show when one ends. In a statement, Netflix says it takes its members' privacy seriously and claims the lawsuit lacks merit. Michael Wallace, CBS News.
2: Officials at the California State University system have decided to allow the system's campuses to offer three-year bachelor degrees in hopes of attracting more working-age students and then boosting their job prospects. Trustees have approved three new degree types: Bachelor of Education, Bachelor of Professional Studies, and Bachelor of Applied Studies. Christopher Cruz.
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2: CBS News Brief. President Trump will be arriving in China soon to discuss trade, Taiwan, and the Iran war with President Xi Jinping. Economist Philip Luck.
3: A global recession.

0: which would come from a prolonged closure of the Strait of Hormuz, would dramatically affect both China and the United States.
1: Wartime inflation is taking a toll on businesses and customers' purchasing power. Ruben Hernandez has raised prices at his food truck near San Francisco.
2: We have to raise the prices because, you know, it's very expensive right now, the gasoline.
1: It's an average $4.51 a gallon in the U.S. today, $6.15 in California. By the way, tomato prices jumped almost 40% last month. Sources tell CBS News Florida's one-year-old immigration detention center, Alligator Alcatraz, will close next month. Correspondent Jesse Mitchell.
3: Some 1,400 migrants now held there will be transferred or deported. The facility faced allegations of inhumane conditions.
1: CBS News Brief. I'm Deborah Rod.
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Sunny, today's high 80 degrees, winds 5 miles per hour. Tonight clear, a low of 52, winds 5 to 15, gusting to 20 miles per hour. 20% chance of rain later tomorrow, partly sunny Thursday, 80 for the high, winds 15 to 20, gusting to 35 miles per hour tomorrow. 48 degrees now, partly cloudy at 1410 AM 96.9 FM KLEM.

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1: CBS News Brief. President Trump arrives in Beijing this morning for a high-stakes summit with Xi Jinping. Topics expected to include the Iran war, Taiwan, tariffs, and trade. CBS's Kelly O'Grady.
2: He would like farmers to be able to sell more into China, to have access to those markets. I think that's going to be a big one.
1: An inside look at the quarantine unit in Omaha, where 16 Americans are being monitored after they left a hantavirus-infected cruise ship. Jake Rosmarin's posted a video.
3: We have a dresser, a fridge, a smart TV. Here's my thermometer for temperature checks during the day.
1: Doctors in Atlanta say the passenger who tested positive is asymptomatic. FDA Commissioner Marty McCarry has resigned. Sources tell CBS News he opposed the agency's move to approve fruit-flavored e-cigarettes. Olivia Rinaldi.
4: One of the reasons I'm told that he is out at that post is over youth vaping.
1: CBS News Brief.
0: 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Sunny, today's high 80 degrees, winds 5 miles per hour. Tonight clear, a low of 52, winds 5 to 15, gusting to 20 miles per hour. 20% chance of rain later tomorrow, partly sunny Thursday, 80 for the high, winds 15 to 20, gusting to 35 miles per hour tomorrow. 48 degrees now, partly cloudy at 1410 AM, 96.9 FM, KLEM.

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Sunny, today's high 80 degrees, winds 5 miles per hour. Tonight clear, a low of 52, winds 5 to 15, gusting to 20 miles per hour. 20% chance of rain later tomorrow, partly sunny Thursday, 80 for the high, winds 15 to 20, gusting to 35 miles per hour tomorrow. 48 degrees now, partly cloudy at 1410 AM 96.9 FM KLEM.

1410, AM 96.9 FM KLEM, 48 degrees now, partly cloudy, winds are calm. Sunny, today's high 80 degrees, winds 5 miles per hour. Tonight clear, a low of 52, winds 5 to 15, gusting to 20 miles per hour. 20% chance of rain later tomorrow, partly sunny Thursday, 80 for the high, winds 15 to 20, gusting to 35 miles per hour tomorrow. 48 degrees now, partly cloudy at 1410 AM 96.9 FM KLEM.

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Sunny, today's high 80 degrees, winds 5 miles per hour. Tonight clear, a low of 52, winds 5 to 15, gusting to 20 miles per hour. 20% chance of rain later tomorrow, partly sunny Thursday, 80 for the high, winds 15 to 20, gusting to 35 miles per hour tomorrow. 48 degrees now, partly cloudy at 1410 AM 96.9 FM KLEM.

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Sunny, today's high 80 degrees, winds 5 miles per hour. Tonight clear, a low of 52, winds 5 to 15, gusting to 20 miles per hour. 20% chance of rain later tomorrow, partly sunny Thursday, 80 for the high, winds 15 to 20, gusting to 35 miles per hour tomorrow. 48 degrees now, partly cloudy at 1410 AM 96.9 FM KLEM.

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1: CBS News Brief. President Trump will arrive in Beijing shortly for a high-stakes summit with his Chinese counterpart Xi Jinping. CBS's Anna Corrin.
2: We know Trump needs Xi's help to end the Iran war. Xi is just as transactional as Trump, and he will want something major in return, and that would be Taiwan.
1: So far, so good for 18 Americans under observation for hantavirus at facilities in Omaha and Atlanta. Georgia State student Sophie Riley's nervous.
3: Yeah, obviously some fear. We just went through COVID, and they told us that wouldn't be too bad, and then we were shut down. I'm a little skeptical of trusting that they say it's not going to get bad.
1: Medical officials in Nebraska say one person in biocontainment after testing positive shows no symptoms. Florida's Alligator Alcatraz Immigration Detention Center closing. CBS News Miami's Jim DeFede.
4: It'll take about 2 to 3 weeks to break down all the fencing, all the structures, the trailers, everything that they built out there to house those inmates.
1: CBS News Brief. I'm Deborah Rodriguez.
5: 1410 AM 96.9 FM KLEM, 48 degrees now, partly cloudy, winds are calm. Sunny, today's high 80 degrees, winds 5 miles per hour. Tonight clear, a low of 52, winds 5 to 15, gusting to 20 miles per hour. 20% chance of rain later tomorrow, partly sunny Thursday, 80 for the high, winds 15 to 20, gusting to 35 miles per hour tomorrow. 48 degrees now, partly cloudy at 1410 AM.

1410 AM 96.9 FM KLEM. 48 degrees now, partly cloudy, winds are calm. Sunny, today's high 80 degrees, winds 5 miles per hour. Tonight clear, a low of 52, winds 5 to 15, gusting to 20 miles per hour. 20% chance of rain later tomorrow, partly sunny Thursday, 80 for the high, winds 15 to 20, gusting to 35 miles per hour tomorrow. 48 degrees now, partly cloudy at 1410 AM 96.9 FM KLEM.

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Sunny, today's high 80 degrees, winds 5 miles per hour. Tonight clear, a low of 52, winds 5 to 15, gusting to 20 miles per hour. 20% chance of rain later tomorrow, partly sunny Thursday, 80 for the high, winds 15 to 20, gusting to 35 miles per hour tomorrow. 48 degrees now, partly cloudy at 1410 AM 96.9 FM KLEM.

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2: I'm Deborah Rodriguez. President Trump has weighed in ahead of touchdown in China.
3: A lot of good things are going to happen.
2: He's due to arrive in Beijing any minute now for a summit with President Xi Jinping. Correspondent Anna Corrin is there.
4: President Trump, he needs President Xi's help to end the Iran war. As we know, China is one of Iran's closest allies, certainly its largest trading partner. It buys 90% of Iran's oil. But more than that, you know, China needs to have the Strait of Hormuz open as well.
2: Back home, another Trump administration official is out. CBS's Linda Kenyon from the White House.
5: Marty McCary is resigning as head of the Food and Drug Administration. He was an outspoken opponent of COVID measures during the pandemic. But in recent weeks, health industry executives, abortion opponents, and others complained about him.

0: Sun came up a couple minutes ago at 6:04, sunset at 8:38, 14 hours, 35 minutes of daylight today. We've got 9 days until the Memorial Day weekend, 39 days now until Father's Day.
1: You know the saying, as American as apple pie?
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1: Disgraced activist Rachel Dolezal, who posed for years as a black woman despite being born white, said in a new interview that she's training to become a sex coach. Well, no better way to confirm that you are indeed very white.
2: Spirit Airlines customers can now use their leftover loyalty points to buy pizza from Papa John's. 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And when Papa John's goes bankrupt next week, those points will transfer right over to Bed Bath & Beyond.
1: A contestant on The Price is Right recently won the largest prize in a single pricing game in the show's history. 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
1: Well, let's take a look now at the sports schedule for today, where it is postseason boys golf day. Sectional meets are taking place around the state and specifically in Northwest Iowa. We have a number of our area teams competing, so let's get you the rundown of where everybody is at today. Starting in Class 1A in Section 1 in Hull at Rolling Hills Country Club. That's where Galen Catholic, Akron Westfield, Kingsley Pearson, and Remsen St. Mary's are all in attendance, and they'll be competing with a perennial power. Boyden Hull is in attendance, as is South O'Brien and Storm Lake St. Mary's. In Class 2A and Section 1B, Hinton is in action at the Holstein Country Club. They're taking on Alta Aurelia, Kemper Catholic, Lawton Bronson, Logan Magnolia, MVAOCOU, OABCIG, and Ridgeview. And then in Class 2A, Section 2B, at the Red Oak Country Club, MMCRU made the long trip down there. They'll be competing against Missouri Valley, Red Oak, Riverside, Shenandoah, Trainer, Tri-Center, and Underwood. That's where the Royals are competing against some different opponents than what they're used to. We'll make sure we pass along results from these sectional meets and let you know who's advancing on to next week's district meets. We'll do that right here on KLEM Radio. Check that out as well at KLEM1410.com. 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

Right now, it's 41 degrees, clear skies, winds are calm. Headlines brought to you by Crosswind Storage. It's 24 minutes after 6. It's Wednesday morning, May 13th.

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7: Sunny today, 80 for the high, winds calm. Tonight clear, 52 for the low, winds 5 to 15, gusting to 20 miles per hour. Tomorrow, 20% chance of rain, partly sunny Thursday, 80 for the high, winds 25 to 30, gusting to 35 miles per hour tomorrow. Friday should be sunny, a high of 87, winds 5 to 10. 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Worth the drive from anywhere. It's mostly sunny right now, 41 degrees, winds are calm. 6:36 a.m., it is Wednesday, the 13th day of May.

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1: Well, yesterday, another conference championship tournament was taking place in the sport of golf, girls golf this time, as the Warrego Conference tournament was taking place in town at Willow Creek Golf Course. Taking a look first at the team standings, the Hinton Blackhawks come away with the tournament title, shooting a 366, 12 strokes better than second place, and that was due in large part to the consistency the Blackhawks showed with four golfers in the top six individually. One of those five golfers that shot an 18-hole personal best score was Chloe Bolke, who shot a 96. Again, Hinton comes away with the conference tournament title. Akron Westfield was second on the girls' side, shooting a 378. Then other area teams, it was MMCRU in fourth, shooting a 416. Remsen St. Mary's was fifth, shooting a 425. And Galen Catholic was sixth, shooting a 437. The individual leaderboard saw Ashlyn Kramer repeat as Warrego Conference champion individually, shooting a 78. Kramer individually beat second place by 8 strokes, a very dominant showing, and of course, it takes a complete round of golf to be able to shoot that low. Again, a 78 for Ashlyn Kramer. The second place golfer was from Akron Westfield. That was Peyton Vanderhelm shooting an 86. Then it was Ainsley Naslund of Akron Westfield, Carlin Kovarna of Hinton, Chloe Bolke of Hinton, and Madison Hoppy of Hinton, all shooting a 96, going third through sixth there as well. Emerson Gravitish of Akron Westfield was seventh with a 97, and then Akron Westfield's Kaylee Minen rounded out the top 10 with a score of 99. Ella Draper and Gracie Schrader were in MCRU's top golfers, tying for 11th, each shooting identical 100s. Allison Garvin of Remsen St. Mary's was the top golfer for the Hawks. She finished 13th with a 101. And Galen Catholic's top golfer was Isabel Lammer. She finished 19th with a 103. And you can check out the more detailed leaderboard from the Girls Warrego Conference

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2: Clear skies this morning, sunshine 41 degrees, winds are calm. 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

0: 1410 AM, 96.9 FM, KLEM. May 13th, 1940, 86 years ago, at the House of Commons, British Prime Minister Winston Churchill delivered his first speech. Britain had entered World War II 8 months earlier, and Churchill warned times would be hard.
1: I have never promised anything but blood, tears, toil, and sweat.
0: 1981, 45 years ago, Pope John Paul II was shot and wounded in St. Peter's Square at the Vatican. The would-be assassin from Turkey was arrested. Father Joseph Scheer was in the square when it happened.
2: It sounded like three firecrackers going off, and the Holy Father slumped down to his right onto the floor of the Jeep.
0: The shooter was sentenced to life in prison in July, but was pardoned in 2000 at the Pope's request. 1985, 41 years ago, a confrontation between Philadelphia authorities and the radical group MOVE ended as police dropped an explosive onto the group's headquarters. 11 people died in the resulting fire. 1994, 32 years ago, President Clinton announced his pick to succeed Supreme Court Justice Harry A. Blackmun.
3: I ask the Senate to consider and to promptly confirm the nomination of Judge Stephen Breyer as the 108th Justice of the Supreme Court.
0: Breyer stepped down in 2022 and was replaced by Kenetia Brown Jackson. Happy birthday to actor Harvey Keitel, born 1939, 87 years old.

0: years ago. He was in Mean Streets.
1: Enough with that apartment already, all right? I don't want to hear anymore. I got enough on my hands right now with that cousin of yours. You want to move, go on, move. Believe me, out of it.
2: Very superstitious.
0: Happy birthday to Steveland Morris, born 1950. Stevie Wonder is 76 years old. Happy birthday to comedian and talk show host Stephen Colbert, born 1964, 62 years ago.
3: Welcome to The Late Show, everybody. Thanks so much. I'm Stephen Colbert. How's everybody doing tonight?
0: Happy birthday to Darius Rucker, born 1966, 60 years ago. He was with Hootie and the Blowfish. Happy birthday to actor Iwan Rheon, born 1985, 41 years ago. He was on Game of Thrones. Happy birthday to actor Robert Pattinson, born 1986, 40 years ago. He was in the Twilight Saga film series.
4: Hello. I'm sorry I didn't get a chance to introduce myself last week. I'm Edward Cullen.
0: Happy birthday to actress and author Lena Dunham, born 1986, 40 years ago. She was in the HBO comedy Girls.
5: Not what you would describe as like a chill girl. I'm not like a cool, relaxed lady. Like you would never meet me and be like, that Hannah, she really goes with the flow, like a funky youth.
0: Happy birthday to actress Candace Akola King, born 1987, 39 years ago. She was in the television series The Vampire Diaries.
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3: Now, the KLEM weather forecast.
0: Sunny today, 80 for the high, winds calm. Tonight, clear, 52 for the low, winds 5 to 15, gusting to 20 miles per hour. Tomorrow, 20% chance of rain, partly sunny Thursday, 80 for the high, winds 25 to 30, gusting to 35 miles per hour tomorrow. Friday should be sunny, a high of 87, winds 5 to 10. 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Sunshine right now. It's 41 degrees after a high yesterday of 78.

0: back. For the past 24 years, there have been six moments marking the times each World Trade Center tower was hit when they fell, as well as the two other attacks. Deborah Rodriguez, CBS News.
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1: Sunny today, 80 for the high, winds calm. Tonight clear, 52 for the low, winds 5 to 15, gusting to 20 miles per hour. Tomorrow, 20% chance of rain, partly sunny Thursday, 80 for the high, winds 25 to 30, gusting to 35 miles per hour tomorrow. Friday should be sunny, a high of 87, winds 5 to 10.
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1: 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Sunshine this morning. It is 41 degrees. Winds are calm after a high yesterday of 78. We had a peak wind gust yesterday of 40 miles per hour. 41 degrees right now at KLEM.
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3: 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Happy birthday to Stevie Wonder. He's 76 today. He had his first hit when he was 13 years old in 1963.
4: A young man, only 12 years old, and he is considered as being a genius of our time. Little Stevie Wonder. How about that?

with this KLEM Sports Update for this Wednesday, May 13th. I'm KLEM Sports Director Daniel Versteg. Well, yesterday, another conference championship tournament was taking place in the sport of golf, girls golf this time, as the War Eagle Conference tournament was taking place in town at Willow Creek Golf Course. Taking a look first at the team standings, the Hinton

0: Blackhawks come away with the tournament title, shooting a 366, 12 strokes better than second place. And that was due in large part to the consistency the Blackhawks showed, with four golfers in the top six individually. Hinton head coach Joel Small says that shows the depth that his team has formed over the season.
1: The consistency our team had, I mean, a 78 and 396s. And I think we had five of our golfers hit personal best. We don't always play a lot of 18-hole tournaments, but we had five of the six do a personal best today. So we played really well at the right time, and I think we've been playing pretty consistent golf.
0: One of those five golfers that shot an 18-hole personal best score was Chloe Bolke, who shot a 96. Coach Small says she's been a big addition for the team, especially with this being her first year of playing golf.
1: I look at Chloe Bolke, a sophomore, her first year of golf. You know, this is her first true competition of golf. This is the first year she's really played. And, gosh, she's hitting the ball really well right now. And if she can get her short game intact, she can bring that number down, too. She's going to be a good little athlete.
0: Again, Hinton comes away with the conference tournament title. Akron Westfield was second on the girls' side, shooting a 378. Then other area teams, it was MMCRU in fourth, shooting a 416. Remsen St. Mary's was fifth, shooting a 425. And Galen Catholic was sixth, shooting a 437. The individual leaderboard saw Ashlyn Kramer repeat as Regal Conference champion individually, shooting a 78. And Kramer says with this being her senior season, she's just happy to see all her hard work pay off.
2: It means a lot. It shows that everything I've put into golf the last 4 years has paid off. And to go out as a conference champ, I mean, it builds confidence going into postseason for sure. And it means a lot to leave a mark as the last back-to-back conference champ.
0: Kramer individually beat second place by 8 strokes, a very dominant showing. And of course, it takes a complete round of golf to be able to shoot that low. Kramer says that she did play a complete round yesterday and just about everything was going well.
2: My drives were like my bread and butter today, and I played smart, like those holes that you have to go over the water. I didn't try because the wind picked up a lot. So I just laid up and then I just played my game. I stayed calm. You get my bad hole was a bogey today. I didn't have any doubles. So even if you had a bogey, it was just like, come back the next hole, make every shot better, and you can't dwell on the past because it can only get worse in this wind and these fast greens. But I just played my game and I stayed calm.
0: Yeah, and that led to a great day again, a 78 for Ashlyn Kramer. The second place golfer was from Akron Westfield. That was Peyton Vanderhelm shooting an 86. Then it was Ainsley Naslund of Akron Westfield, Carlin Kovarna of Hinton, Chloe Bolke of Hinton, and Madison Hoppy of Hinton, all shooting a 96, going third through sixth there as well. Emerson Gravenish of Akron Westfield was seventh with a 97, and then Akron Westfield's Kaylee Minen rounded out the top 10 with a score of 99. Ella Draper and Gracie Schrader were MMCRU's top golfers, tying for 11th, each shooting identical 100s. Allison Garvin of Remsen St. Mary's was the top golfer for the Hawks. She finished 13th with a 101. And Galen Catholic's top golfer was Isabel Lammer. She finished 19th with a 103. And you can check out the more detailed leaderboard from the Girls Warrior Conference Golf Tournament yesterday. It's on our website at KLAM1410.com. Also there, we have some Missouri River Activities Conference girls soccer and boys soccer scores. Let's go to the girls soccer scoreboard first. Sioux City East shut out Council Bluffs Thomas Jefferson 6-0. Sioux City West and Sergeant Bluff Luton played to a 2-2 tie. Then Sioux City North shut out Council Bluffs Abe Lincoln and girls soccer 1-0 as well. On to the boys side, the Sioux City East boys picked up a 5-0 win over Council Bluffs Thomas Jefferson. Sioux City North shut out Council Bluffs Abe Lincoln 6-0. And it was Sergeant Bluff Luton over Sioux City West, tying with Sioux City West by a score of 2-2. All of those varsity high school sports scores and results, you can find those on our website at KLAM1410.com. We're going to step out of the high school ranks a little bit and recap the last couple of days of Little League results at the John Britton Little League Complex. We'll start on Monday, where in junior boys action, it was the Mariners beating the D-backs by a score of 10-7. Major girls scores from Monday, Mystics beat the Liberty 14-2. Aces beat the Lynx 5-2, and the Fever were a winner over the Hawks 10-2. In minor league girls action, the Lightning beat the Comets.

0: It's 12-6. The Hurricanes knocked off the Suns 12-0. Sparks and Thunder played to a 5-5 tie, and the Avalanche beat the Storm 10-8. To yesterday's Little League scoreboard in Major Boys action, the Tigers beat the Rockies 6-2. The Angels were a winner over the Dodgers 9-6. The Cubs beat the Pirates 6-2. Yankees shut out the Braves 5-0, and the White Sox were a winner over the A's 14-5. Then in Minor League Boys scores, the Tin Caps beat the River Bandits by a score of 14-10. The Grasshoppers beat the Knights 10-9. The Bulls over the Red Wings 8-4. The Bats beat the Hooks 12-8, and the Raptors were a big winner over the Emeralds by a score of 14-0. Of course, you can check out the Little League scores and results from the various baseball and softball happening at that level. You can check those out on our website, KLEM1410.com. If you check out the sports scores and results page, click on the button at the top of the page for your Little League scores and results. Well, we also wanted to catch you up as well on some sports happenings that took place this weekend down in the Des Moines Metro. It was the girls and boys middle school track championships that were hosted by the Iowa Track and Field Coaches Association. Galen Catholic had a number of track and field competitions there, both 7th grade and 8th grade events. We'll give you a quick rundown of some of the individual results on the girls' side. The Galen Catholic girls middle school 8th grade sprint medley relay team of Addie Anderson, Maya Weiler, Shelby Blair, and Taylor LeBon finished 7th overall with a time of 2:06.14. Then the 4x100-meter relay team, that was Anderson, Blair, Weiler, as well as Paige Bickford, finished 8th, a time of 56.15 seconds. And then Aubrey Bonenkamp in the 800-meter run, 2:38.83, finished in 8th place as well. Good showing for the Galen Catholic girls. On the boys' side, the Galen Catholic boys had some great field events led by Caden Shea. Shea finished 4th in the shot put, 41 feet, 7.5 inches, already off to a good start. Shea then finished 5th in the discus at 117 feet, 11 inches. The best relay event for the Galen Catholic boys middle school track team, it was the 4x800-meter relay. That was Jaden Bunkers, Andre Ramirez, Evan Hausman, and Levi Sitzman, a time of 9:37.61, and they finished 4th as a team. Congrats to the Galen Catholic middle school track and field teams on their great competitions over the weekend down in Des Moines at the state middle school track championships. Well, let's take a look now at the sports schedule for today, where it is postseason boys golf day. Sectional meets are taking place around the state, and specifically in Northwest Iowa. We have a number of our area teams competing, so let's get you the rundown of where everybody is at today. Starting in Class 1A in Section 1 in Hull at Rolling Hills Country Club, that's where Galen Catholic, Akron Westfield, Kingsley Pearson, and Remsen St. Mary's are all in attendance, and they'll be competing with a perennial power. Boyden Hull is in attendance, as is South O'Brien and Storm Lake St. Mary's. In Class 2A and Section 1B, Hinton is in action at the Holstein Country Club. They're taking on Alta Aurelia, Kemper Catholic, Lawton Bronson, Logan Magnolia, MVAOCOU, OABCIG, and Ridgeview. And then in Class 2A, Section 2B, at the Red Oak Country Club, MMCRU made the long trip down there. They'll be competing against Missouri Valley, Red Oak, Riverside, Shenandoah, Trainer, Tri-Center, and Underwood. That's where the Royals are competing against some different opponents than what they're used to. We'll make sure we pass along results from these sectional meets and let you know who's advancing on to next week's district meets. We'll do that right here on KLEM Radio. Check that out as well at KLEM1410.com. You can also follow us on Twitter for up-to-date sports news and notes at KLEM Sports on Twitter. Well, this has been your Wednesday KLEM Sports Update. I'm Sports Director Daniel Versteg.
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1: Radio Iowa Sports, good morning. I'm Tim Fisher. We'll start with minor league baseball in AAA, where the Iowa Cubs dropped the opener of their series in Nashville to the Sounds last night by the final count of 9-3. The Iowa Cubs look to snap their two-game losing slide in Nashville against the Sounds tonight. Class A in the Midwest League, Cedar Rapids, a 3-2 winner over Fort Wayne. The Colonels host the Tin Hats again today. Quad Cities drops the opener of their series in Lansing by the final count of 7-4. The River Bandits and Lugnuts again today. To men's college basketball, where the Big Ten yesterday announced the opponents for each team's 20-game conference schedule for the 26-27 season, the Iowa Hawkeyes will play home-and-home matchups with Nebraska, Ohio State, and Wisconsin. The single plays for Iowa at home will be Indiana, Maryland, Minnesota, Michigan State, Oregon, Penn State, and Washington, while the single plays on the road will be Illinois, Michigan, Northwestern, Purdue, Rutgers, UCLA, and USC. At Northern Iowa, new head coach Kyle Green is still looking for another player, but would be willing to go into next season with a roster of 13. UNI has signed four players so far out of the transfer portal.
2: You know, you get too many guys, right? And they're all needing attention and wanting attention and needing things, right? We really want to invest in the guys that we have. So if somebody came about that we thought was a developmental player or came across, you know, through different contacts or different people, we're not closed to it. But I like the 13th. I want to add a 14th. I want to give them all an opportunity.
1: Finally to football, where Iowa head coach Kirk Ferentz announced the signing of former Hawkeye and longtime coach Tom Moore to his staff as a senior consultant to the head coach and an offensive advisor. I'm Tim Fisher, Radio Iowa Sports.
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10: 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It's 45 degrees, sunny, winds are calm. Look for a high today of 80 with sunshine. Clear tonight, 52 for the low, winds 20 miles per hour. 20% chance of rain tomorrow, partly sunny, windy, 80 for the high, winds gusting to 35 miles per hour. Sunny on Friday, the high 87. Saturday, a 40% chance of rain, sunny and 88. Sunday, a 60% chance of rain, cloudy, the high 84.

0: 78 yesterday's high. We had a peak wind gust yesterday of 40 miles per hour. 45 degrees right now at KLEM. 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
3: This is Radio Iowa. The global headquarters for Vylor will be based in central Iowa. The independent seed and plant genetics company is being spun off from Corteva Agriscience. Johnston Mayor Paula Derenfeld says her city is in a great position to support Vylor's goals.
4: The seed company, Pioneer, was founded here in Johnston 100 years ago. It's been a major employer in our community for almost all of that time.
3: Corteva has about 3,000 employees based in Iowa. It announced in October it would split off its seed and crop protection business, prompting state and local officials to launch a Plant the Headquarters Here campaign. KCRG-TV reports fire broke out early this morning at the AgriStar meat and poultry plant in Postville, with crews from multiple area departments responding. There's no word yet on the extent of damage. Reports say the mayor of Sergeant Bluff was charged with OWI Monday. KTIV-TV reports 61-year-old Ron Hansen had a blood alcohol level more than twice the legal limit. This is Radio Iowa.
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6: Imagine someone hiding a gambling problem. 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
3: A new state law will send public charter schools in Iowa $1.3 million more dollars to boost teacher salaries in the coming school year. Also, a revolving loan fund is being created to provide low-interest loans for charter school facilities. Governor Kim Reynolds signed the law at Des Moines Prep, a charter school for 8th and 9th graders that's not far from the Iowa Capitol.
8: Just 5 years ago, Iowa only had two public charter schools, both established by local school boards. Today, there are a total of 10 in operation, with another 8 already authorized, and demand continues to grow, all thanks to Iowa's adoption and expansion of school choice.
3: Public school districts will be required to pay the tuition for charter school students who take community college courses. While there's plenty of grumbling in Iowa over gasoline prices well north of $4 a gallon, University of Iowa professor Tyler Priest, who teaches a course on U.S. energy policy, says a much larger problem is coming into focus.
9: Diesel prices have doubled. They've risen much faster than gasoline prices because they're traded globally. The seasonal demand is less easy to predict. Increases in diesel prices are going to be transmitted throughout the economy more than increase in gasoline prices.
3: Priest notes diesel fuel has a much different application and is used in long-haul trucking, marine shipping, agriculture, and industry. Some analysts project it could be 2027 before we again see pre-Iran war pump prices. Brian Ortner at AAA Iowa says it's difficult to predict how long it may take to bring prices back down once hostilities cease.
10: The decrease in those prices won't happen overnight. That's the unfortunate reality of fuel costs. There's a saying out there that you may have heard that when it comes to fuel costs, they shoot up like a rocket and fall like a feather.
3: AAA says the average price for a gallon of gas in Iowa today is $4.18. That's $1.30 higher compared to this date a year ago. Diesel is averaging $5.36 a gallon. That's up more than $2 from a year ago. This is Radio Iowa.
11: CBS News Special Report. President Trump arrived in Beijing this past half hour, where he'll take part in a two-day summit with his Chinese counterpart, Xi Jinping. CBS's Anna Corrin is there.
12: We know that a Chinese delegation is there on the tarmac waiting to greet the president along with a banner. I think we can see him now stepping off Air Force One.
11: Dozens of young people waved U.S. and Chinese flags as the president descended the stairs. Correspondent Weijia Zhang.
13: These two men have a lot to

0: talk about when it comes to the trade deals and business deals that President Trump is hoping for. Of course, the backdrop of all this is the war in Iran.
1: As for President Xi's goal, national security contributor Samantha Vinograd.
2: He is very focused on getting the U.S. administration to have some sort of public pivot on U.S. policy toward Taiwan.
1: CBS News Special Report. I'm Deborah Rodriguez.
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1: KLEM News Time is 7:43, 45 degrees, mostly sunny skies, calm winds. We're looking for a high today of 80 with sunshine. Tonight clear, 52 for the low. 20% chance of rain tomorrow, partly sunny, 80 for the high, winds gusting to 35 miles per hour. Friday will be sunny and 87, winds 5 to 10. Saturday, a 40% chance of rain, sunny and 88 degrees. Sunday, a 60% chance of rain, cloudy, the high 84. 78 yesterday's high. It's 45 degrees now at KLEM. We had a peak wind gust yesterday of 40 miles per hour. 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
3: Corn, soybeans, and wheat all running higher yet this morning. This is Market Matters on the Iowa Agribusiness Radio Network. I'm Dustin Huffman. Front month corn futures right now running anywhere from 1 to 2 cents higher. Soybeans running anywhere from 3 to 8 cents higher. We'll run down those numbers here very soon. Yesterday we saw corn rise almost about 5 cents in July. Soybeans were up almost 14. Wheat was up 45 cents. It was report day and the USDA delivered quite a bullish report for wheat futures. It's estimated the U.S. 26 wheat crop season is at the lowest it's been in 54 years. That sent the market limit up for the session. Wheat's rally carried corn higher despite the USDA being neutral to bearish for the crop. The new crop soybean futures hit a new high close for 26 as the record trend yield needed to reach for 26 production expectations. Separately, this week's optimism of the U.S.-China trade summit has traders buying until they hear anything that tells them not to. The market will move on trade to headline news for the trade summit in China, and today we're also going to expect the vote on nationwide year-round E15 sales in the House. Speaking of ethanol, the EIA is also showing steady weekly production coming up here in the numbers today. The Dow right now is trading down 102 points. European markets are higher. Asian markets are higher as well. Livestock side, cattle futures opened higher and then moved higher before liquidation was triggered and futures fell back. Positive news was overshadowed by profit taking and hog futures fell, taking back gains on Monday and then some. Opening cattle calls are going to be steady to lower. Hogs look to be higher. We'll be back with the numbers next.
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3: July corn up 1 3/4 at 481 3/4. December new crop up 1 3/4 at 503 3/4. July beans up 3 cents at 1229 3/4. November new crop up 3.5 at 1208 1/2. Soybean meal up $3.10 at 331.50. Soy oil up 6 cents, 75.42. Chicago wheat up 3.5 at 682 1/2. Kansas winter wheat 18 cents higher at 749 1/4. Kansas spring wheat up 3/4 at 733 3/4. Minneapolis spring wheat up 8 cents at 732. That's Market Matters. I'm Dustin Huffman reporting.
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0: 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There's a community coffee this morning. It's at Floyd Valley Healthcare. They're celebrating National Hospital Week. That coffee this morning is in Conference Room 1 at Floyd Valley Healthcare, 9:30 till 10:30 AM this morning. Community coffee.
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0: it's Mrs. Reeves from Treasure Isle. We read the Great Commission in Matthew 28 last Sunday at Treasure Isle. And at Treasure Isle, the hope is that each kiddo will do the Great Commission. But listen to Romans 10, verse 9 first. Declare with your mouth Jesus is Lord and believe in your heart that God raised Jesus from death. Then each of you will be saved. Guess what? All of us have sinned. How do I know? The Bible says so. Listen to Romans 3, verse 23. For all have sinned and come short of the glory of God. Here's good news, Romans 2, verse 4. Don't you see how wonderfully kind, tolerant, and patient God is with you? Does this mean nothing to you? Can't you see that His kindness is intended to turn you from your sin? Oh, Father, you're good and you're gracious. Thank you for your goodness, your willingness, and your patience with us. We're nothing without you. You are our all in all. We love you. So kids, trust in the Lord and do good.
1: 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It's Wednesday morning. Archie's Wayside opens tonight at 5 o'clock for the week. And come on out and enjoy a delicious meal. Bob Rand, you're going to spend the day getting stuff ready. I don't know if you're going to get a chance to get on the golf course today or not, because it's going to be beautiful out there, man.
2: Definitely a little of that, but it is a beautiful day, and we're looking at getting started this this week. And we had just a wonderful Mother's Day weekend with all the families coming out. It was great. And if you happen to not get that done, you can still do it. We'll be there tonight at 5 o'clock. Like I said, it's a beautiful day, and it's so nice to be out at night and doing things. So we have 15 or 16 steaks on the menu tonight. The beef has just looked fantastic. Well marbled, trimmed, cut, we cut everything every day. So we'll be getting that set for tonight. All of our appetizers, onion rings, Mexican cheese balls, starting a lounge area with those. We're putting brand new craft beers on today. We have great martini features for the spring. So check all those things out. They are fabulous. And great service to take care of you. Staff knows all about all of our different cuts. They can help you through it if you like to try something different, which is kind of fun. We just got some great new South African lobster tails in. Little lobster tail or little steak and lobster. Can't beat that. And these are beautiful, bright white and firm. They cut like a New York strip. So check those out. Gulf shrimp, scallops. We have those great seafood options as well. So there again, you can get a reservation for six or more, or you can get it to go if you can't make it out. But tonight through Friday, we're there at 5. Saturday, we're at 4:30. We do have a sign-in list if you'd like online. But we'd love to have you just come out and just pop in and see us, and we'll get you in. So 546-7011. If you have any questions, give us a call about reservations, about to-goes, about the list, about anything. Give us a ring. We just want you to come have dinner with us, and we want to take care of you. So love to see you tonight at 5. We'll be set to go.
1: Yeah, it makes it feel like the weekend starting early when you make a trip to Archie's on a Wednesday night. Thanks a lot, Bob. Hope you have a great night. Thanks.
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1: 2-1-0.
2: July 20th, 1969. The world watches television screens as a spacecraft settles gently onto the moon's surface. Moments later, Neil Armstrong steps down from the ladder of Apollo 11 Lunar Module Eagle during the Apollo 11 moon landing.
1: I'm going to step off the land now. It's one small step for man, one giant leap for mankind.
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10: 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May 13, 1940, 86 years ago, at the House of Commons, British Prime Minister Winston Churchill delivered his first speech. Britain had entered World War II 8 months earlier, and Churchill warned times would be hard.
11: I have never promised anything but blood, tears, toil, and sweat.
10: 1981, 45 years ago, Pope John Paul II was shot and wounded in St. Peter's Square at the Vatican. The would-be assassin from Turkey was arrested. Father Joseph Scheer was in the square when it happened.
12: It sounded like three firecrackers going off, and the Holy Father slumped down to his right onto the floor of the Jeep.
10: The shooter was sentenced to life in prison in July, but was pardoned in 2000 at the Pope's request. 1985, 41 years ago, a confrontation between Philadelphia authorities and the radical group MOVE ended as police dropped an explosive onto the group's headquarters. 11 people died in the resulting fire. 1994, 32 years ago, President Clinton announced his pick to succeed Supreme Court Justice Harry A. Blackmun.
13: I ask the Senate to consider and to promptly confirm the nomination of Judge Stephen Breyer as the 108th Justice of the Supreme Court.
10: Breyer stepped down in 2022 and was replaced by Kenya Brown Jackson. Happy birthday to actor Harvey Keitel, born 1939, 87 years ago. He was in Mean Streets.
14: Enough with that apartment already, all right? I don't want to hear anymore. I got enough on my hands right now with that cousin of yours. You want to move, go on. Move, believe me, out of it.
15: Very superstitious. Writings on the wall.
10: Happy birthday to Steveland Morris, born 1950. Stevie Wonder is 76 years old. Happy birthday to comedian and talk show host Stephen Colbert, born 1964, 62 years ago.
16: Welcome to the Late Show, everybody. Thanks so much. I'm Stephen Colbert. How's everybody doing tonight?
10: Happy birthday to Darius Rucker, born 1966, 60 years ago. He was with Hootie and the Blowfish. Happy birthday to actor Iwan Rion, born 1985, 41 years ago. He was on Game of Thrones. Happy birthday to actor Robert Pattinson, born 1986, 40 years ago. He was in the Twilight Saga film series.
17: Hello. I'm sorry I didn't get a chance to introduce myself last week. I'm Edward Cullen.

0: 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She was in the HBO comedy Girls.
1: I'm not what you would describe as like a chill girl. I'm not like a cool, relaxed lady. Like you would never meet me and be like, that Hannah, she really goes with the flow, like a funky youth.
0: Happy birthday to actress Candace Akola King, born 1987, 39 years ago. She was in the television series The Vampire Diaries.
2: 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Don't miss the special hometown tradition as we celebrate the class of 2026. 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
5: I'm Deborah Rodriguez. President Trump arrived in Beijing last hour. He was greeted on the tarmac by hundreds of young people waving miniature U.S. and Chinese flags, ahead of a two-day summit with President Xi Jinping. On the agenda, the war in Iran, trade, tariffs, and Taiwan. Correspondent Weijia Jiang.
6: Both of these leaders understand that they need each other when it comes to their economies. They are so intertwined that it is in the best interest for both Presidents Xi and Trump to maintain this stability and to open up the doors for each other rather than closing them.
5: A year after it opened with great fanfare, Alligator Alcatraz, the immigration detention center in the Florida Everglades, is closing. CBS News Miami's Jim DeFede.
7: Best guess is by early July, that'll be returned to what it was before, which was a little used airport that was designed to help pilots train for touchdowns and takeoffs and that sort of thing.
5: We're hearing from one of the 18 Americans now in quarantine after their hantavirus cruise ship experience. Correspondent Steve Kathan.
8: 30-year-old Jake Rosmarin has posted online about his new surroundings in a Nebraska quarantine unit.
9: We have a dresser and fridge, a smart TV. Here's my thermometer for temperature checks during the day.
8: Rosmarin, who's a content creator and photographer from Boston, says he's ordered a new mattress pad and pillows to increase his comfort level.
5: French officials say a passenger who tested positive before she was hospitalized in Paris is now in critical condition. The outbreak's blamed for three deaths. In London, a royal welcome for King Charles, who laid out the British government's legislative program for the year ahead in his speech to an opening session of Parliament.
10: An increasingly dangerous and volatile world threatens the United Kingdom, with the conflict in the Middle East only the most recent example.
5: Plans included controlling the cost of living there and strengthening ties with the EU. Prime Minister Keir Starmer looking on amid his own fight to keep his job. Trying to lower your blood pressure? Check this out.
11: Aerobic and high-intensity interval training have an immediate positive impact on blood pressure. A study in the British Journal of Sports Medicine found that aerobic training is one of the best exercises for significantly lowering blood pressure over 24 hours.
5: CBS's Michael George. Average gas prices at $4.51 a gallon today. This is CBS News.
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5: Harvard is confronting a shameful piece of its past.
17: Using the latest DNA technology, Harvard has identified more than 1,600 people who were enslaved by Harvard faculty or staff before 1865. Harvard professor Henry Louis Gates Jr.
18: Harvard will be a leader not only in scholarship, but in demonstrating institutional honesty and humility in confronting the complexities of our university's past.
17: Harvard says it looks forward to telling descendants stories and honoring their memory. Michael Wallace, CBS News.
5: Mel Brooks is handing off some of his most prized possessions.
19: Springtime for Hitler.
5: Brooks, who turns 100 next month, donating his personal archives to the National Comedy Center in Jamestown, New York. Among them, his lyrics for that song from The Producers and storyboards from Blazing Saddles. Deborah Rodriguez, CBS.
3: Now, the KLEM weather forecast.
0: Sunny today, 80 for the high, winds calm. Tonight clear, 52 for the low, winds 5 to 15, gusting to 20 miles per hour. Tomorrow, 20% chance of rain, partly sunny Thursday, 80 for the high, winds 25 to 30, gusting to 35 miles per hour tomorrow. Friday should be sunny, a high of 87, winds 5 to 10. 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Sunshine right now, it's 48 degrees at KLEM after a high yesterday of 78. We had a peak wind gust yesterday of 40 miles per hour. 7 minutes after 8 o'clock on Wednesday morning.
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0: 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Our citizen of the day today is Connie Hoffman of Lamar's. Connie is a Clark Elementary School reading teacher. She's retiring at the end of the 25-26 school year. She gets a pizza from Pease Pizza House in Lamar's, a long stem rose from Lamar's Hy-Vee Floral Department, and a car wash from 12th Street Touchless or Highway 75 Touchless Auto Wash and Pet Wash. 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
4: 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I had a negative person ask me that in my early years of broadcasting as I moved between radio and television. Dr. Gary Probst here with thoughts about living a fluid and happy life in a moment. But first, let's talk about those who are very unsure of their future and are suffering from crippling anxiety. Teens are in turmoil. I often counsel anxious teens who have progressed into depression, worried about their future, some saying there's no purpose to life, and they have suicidal thoughts. Social media is largely to blame, but it is generally the rat race of life that has them spinning with uncertainty. If you have a teen in your life, child or grandchild, you need my book, A Parent's Guide to Teen Anxiety and Stress. You can find it on Amazon and Audible. 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Now, living a fluid life. Leonardo da Vinci was a man of many interests and many talents as a great painter, scientist, and inventor. 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Isaac Newton, to the chagrin of many teens, invented calculus. He discovered gravity but was also master of the British Royal Mint, and he wrote crime novels. Be flexible in your life. Be like da Vinci and Newton. We have a tendency to lock ourselves into places and live within a rut. Seek out new things. Enjoy the variety of life.
0: Here's the KLEM birthday show for May 13th. Happy birthday to LaVon Gallus from Remsen, 81 today.

Famous people born on May 13th. Cult leader Jim Jones, born in 1931, died in 1978. Bea Arthur from the Golden Girls, born in 1922, died in 2009. Boxing legend Joe Louis, born in 1914, died in 1981. Richie Valens, born in 1941, died in 1959. He was just 17 years old. Harvey Keitel is 87. He was in Pulp Fiction, Taxi Driver, Reservoir Dogs. Stevie Wonder is 76 today. He's won 25 Grammys. NBA great Dennis Rodman is 65. Stephen Colbert is 62. He's on The Late Show for another week or so. He was on The Daily Show and The Colbert Report. Darius Rucker is 60.

0: Buckethead, who was a guitar player for Guns N' Roses from 2000 to 2004, is 57. Samantha Morton, 49. She was on The Walking Dead. Ewan Rheon is 41, was on Game of Thrones. Lena Dunham is 40, creator and star of Girls. Robert Pattinson, who was in the Twilight shows, he's 40 years old. Candace Akola from The Vampire Diaries is 39. Country singer Morgan Wallen is 33. 1410 AM, 96.9 FM, KLEM now presents Career Corner. 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There's a community coffee this morning. It's at Floyd Valley Healthcare. They're celebrating National Hospital Week. That coffee this morning is in Conference Room 1 at Floyd Valley Healthcare, 9:30 till 10:30 a.m. this morning. 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
1: Some Missouri River Activities Conference girls soccer and boys soccer scores. Let's go to the girls soccer scoreboard first. Sioux City East shut out Council Bluffs Thomas Jefferson 6-0. Sioux City West and Sergeant Bluff Luton played to a 2-2 tie. Then Sioux City North shut out Council Bluffs Abe Lincoln and girls soccer 1-0 as well. On to the boys side, the Sioux City East boys picked up a 5-0 win over Council Bluffs Thomas Jefferson. Sioux City North shut out Council Bluffs Abe Lincoln 6-0, and it was Sergeant Bluff Luton over Sioux City West, tying with Sioux City West by a score of 2-2. All of those varsity high school sports scores and results, you can find those on our website and at KLEM1410.com.
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2: 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At 24 minutes after 8, we'll check in with Floyd Valley Healthcare here in Lamar's, find out what's happening there. Breanne Mitchell, Foundation Manager, is with us this morning. And Breanne, you have some things coming up you want to tell us about and a busy morning there at Floyd Valley.
3: Yeah, absolutely. Have a busy morning today. We've got Chamber Coffee in Conference Room 1 from 9:30 to 10:30. We'd love to see a big crowd, so come on over. We're doing that here because it is National Hospital Week, so we are doing some things, fun things in the hospital this week with that. Part of it is having Food Truck Friday.
2: Okay.
3: So that is going to be at the south parking lot between Floyd Valley and Galen. So we have some fun people coming. We have Sippin' 712, Vero's, Daddy Dutch Barbecue, and Corn Dog Company. They'll be here serving between 11 and 2, so the public is more than welcome to come and grab some food, sit and mingle, talk with us. We'll be all over there grabbing our food, too.
2: Yeah, that'll be fun. Try out all those different food trucks. That'll be a great time there. So, yeah.
3: Yeah, it'll be a great time. I know our staff's looking forward to it as well. So, it'll be a fun time to do that.
2: All right.
3: Then tonight, Dr. Parmalee is going to be at the YMCA to discuss his menopause and perimenopause. So, it'll be at 5:15. So, join if you can. All of us women are going through something in our life. And right now, a lot of us are going through that perimenopause stage.
2: Yeah, I had never heard of that before, but I see a lot of that on social media and stuff. So, yeah, it'll be a great event and check in with Dr. Parmalee at the Y. At the Y. So,
3: yep, definitely a hot topic right now.
2: Yeah.
3: And then May is Mental Health Month. So, that's a very hot topic as well. So we are doing a mental health walk on May 29th. That'll be from 11 to 1 at the YMCA as well. So please join us for that if you can come for the whole time or a little bit. Get together. Walking is always nice to, clear that mental health a little bit, get your brain clear.
2: Absolutely. Yeah. It helps with your stress levels and that kind of thing. So yeah, it's a great thing to be aware of it and it's nothing to be ashamed of either because we all have something going on in our lives. So yeah, get a way to kind of clean out your mental brain a little bit.
3: Yeah. Come and walk, talk with some people, get some community together. That's always what we love to do.
2: All right. Sounds great.
3: And then the last thing I've got this morning is we still have golf tee times available for our Helping Children Benefit golf outing. That's on June 9th. So give Brian a call to reserve your time and cart if you need a cart. You can call him out at the clubhouse at 712-546-6849.
2: All right. Yeah, that's a great fun event. It's always very successful. So make plans to get in on that. And I know a lot of people wait a little bit to see what they might have going on that time. But if you can be out there to enjoy that golf tournament, certainly do. It's not going to be long before it's here. So, yeah, look forward to
3: that. Yeah, we'll have some fun prizes and, some breakfast, some lunch, some goodies, things like that. So, yeah, it's always going to be fun time. Again, a good place to get together and enjoy some company with the community.
2: You bet. That sounds great. Is that covered for you, Breanne? Or?
3: Yeah, that is all for today.
2: Okay. I'm sure you're going to have some taste treats at that coffee this morning. Floyd Valley always rolls out some delicious stuff. So, yeah.
3: Absolutely. The cafeteria staff is working on some treats for everybody this morning. You can't go wrong with anything that they've ever served out of there.
2: It's always great. Yeah. So, well, thanks for the update, Ryan. Appreciate it. We'll talk to you again. Yep. Okay.
3: Thank you, Dave.
2: Thanks.
3: Sounds great.
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3: Sunny today, 80 for the high, winds calm. Tonight clear, 52 for the low, winds 5 to 15, gusting to 20 miles per hour. Tomorrow, 20% chance of rain, partly sunny Thursday, 80 for the high, winds 25 to 30, gusting to 35 miles per hour tomorrow. Friday should be sunny, a high of 87, winds 5 to 10. 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
1: Recap the last couple of days of Little League results at the John Britton Little League Complex. We'll start on Monday, where in junior boys action, it was the Mariners beating the D-backs by a score of 10-7. Major girls scores from Monday, Mystics beat the Liberty 14-2, Aces beat the Lynx 5-2, and the Fever were a winner over the Hawks 10-2. In minor league girls action, the Lightning beat the Comets 12-6, the Hurricanes knocked off the Suns 12-0, Sparks and Thunder played to a 5-5 tie.

0: and the Avalanche beat the Storm 10-8. To yesterday's Little League scoreboard in Major Boys action, the Tigers beat the Rockies 6-2. The Angels were a winner over the Dodgers 9-6. The Cubs beat the Pirates 6-2. Yankees shut out the Braves 5-0, and the White Sox were a winner over the A's 14-5. Then in Minor League Boys scores, the Tin Caps beat the River Bandits by a score of 14-10. The Grasshoppers beat the Knights 10-9. The Bulls over the Red Wings 8-4. The Bats beat the Hooks 12-8. And the Raptors were a big winner over the Emeralds by a score of 14-0. Of course, you can check out the Little League scores and results from the various baseball and softball happening at that level. 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If you check out the sports scores and results page, click on the button at the top of the page for your Little League scores and results.
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This world is fine. 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

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We have school news now for MMCRU and for Remsen St. Mary's. MMCRU School News, High School Student Council is teaming up with Marcus Lions Club to collect gently used shoes. It's the time to clean out your closet and give back to the community. Donation of gently used shoes can be dropped off in the main offices at Marcus Schools before the end of the school year. Thursday, May 14th. Is 2 p.m. kindergarten graduation for MMCRU. Sunday, May 17th at 2 p.m. is high school graduation. Monday, May 18th at 4 p.m., MMCRU junior high track in Haywarden. Wednesday, May 20th, it's the elementary Brighton relays. There's no rain date for this. That's Wednesday, May 20th, 8:45 a.m. till 11:30 a.m., 4th through 6th grade morning session, 12:30 till 2 p.m., TK through 3rd grade afternoon session. Friday, May 22nd is the last day of school. They'll dismiss at 1:25 p.m. That's school news for MMCRU. Remsen St. Mary's School News, the Activity Club looking for hamburger donations. 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Wednesday, May 13th at 6 p.m. at St. Mary's Baccalaureate Mass. Thursday, May

0: 14th at 8 a.m., seniors and second graders practice for May Crowning. 10 a.m., May Crowning Awards, Mother's Tea. 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It's best ball. 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That's school news for Remsen St. Mary's and MMCRU.
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1: Now, the KLEM weather forecast.
2: Sunny today, 80 for the high, winds calm. Tonight clear, 52 for the low, winds 5 to 15, gusting to 20 miles per hour. Tomorrow, 20% chance of rain, partly sunny Thursday, 80 for the high, winds 25 to 30, gusting to 35 miles per hour tomorrow. Friday should be sunny, a high of 87, winds 5 to 10. 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
2: The National Association of Cryptocurrency Harris Poll State of Crypto Report says 1 in 4 American adults now owns crypto, up from 1 in 5 just a year ago.
3: It's becoming increasingly mainstream. It's being used by people of all ages, genders, races, regions, income levels, industries, and beyond.
2: The association's Ali Tager says more people are shopping with crypto. 42% of new crypto holders are women,
3: which is far from the crypto bro stereotype that we all think about.
2: Michael Wallace, CBS News.
1: Marco Rubio is accused of Maduro maxing. The Secretary of State went viral on social media after he showed up in a Nike tracksuit to join President Trump for that plane ride to China. The matching gray hooded zip up and sweats were the same ones Venezuelan President Maduro wore when he was captured by U.S. forces in January. But the two did wear different sneaker brands. Deborah Rodriguez, CBS.
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5: Sunny today, 80 for the high, winds calm. Tonight clear, 52 for the low, winds 5 to 15, gusting to 20 miles per hour. Tomorrow, 20% chance of rain, partly sunny Thursday, 80 for the high, winds 25 to 30, gusting to 35 miles per hour tomorrow. Friday should be sunny, a high of 87, winds 5 to 10. 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

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Wednesday morning, we'll head to downtown Lamar's and check in with Hotop Jewelry and Gifts, Central Avenue. And Robin's with us this morning. What a beautiful day. Hope you've been out walking this morning.

0: Well, I should have, but I actually did some flower potting.
1: Oh, okay.
0: So I wasn't staying in bed. Right. So I'm trying to get some of that done. The weather has changed and spring is here and it's right. just gorgeous. And I have a patio full of plants that I need to get going on. So I got up early this morning and worked on some of that. I just want to talk about, we do have 20% off store wide. we're coming into graduation.

0: the cash right. in the card or something a little extra to go with it, pop in and we can help you with that. We've got some fun ideas. We did just receive from a company a lot of baby jewelry. We do sell little bracelets for little girls and things, and a really nice selection of little baptismal pins that you can pin onto their baptismal gown. They're just darling with little pearls on them. And we have necklaces and bracelets, so we have all kinds of things like that. We did get in some little stuffed animals. Some of them sing Jesus Loves Me for a baptismal gift. It would be really cute. So, yes, we have a lot of fun things like that. And let's see, what else did I write down for you to talk about? We did get in new estate jewelry this last week, and so I'm working on those things. Excuse me, and I'm going to go with that. So we come look at that. We've been selling those right away as it comes in, and so we have a nice new selection of that. And then I just like to talk about what hit the news yesterday is that Dave and I have sold the store. And we've sold it to Jessica and Jeff Potterbaum from Remsen. And Jessica has worked for us for 10 years. And she's excited and I'm excited. We've been planning it for a little while. And so we finally released the official news yesterday. And it's exciting for everybody. Dave and I have had the store for 48 years. So it's been quite a run. And she still wants me to stay on for a while. So you will see my face there. Occasionally, not all the time, but I will be in and out to help Jessica. So, but the staff will stay the same. Everything stays the same. So she'll do an amazing job with the store. So everybody, you know, keep coming and be there for Jessica and Jeff as they take on. And that won't be till later this summer. Right. So we've got a lot of time here yet to go through things and things like that. So yeah, I wanted to tell that today. And then and just as I was saying that I was working on my flower pots this morning, we do have those really fun outdoor pots in the store. So come in and look at those. they bring a lot of fun color to your porches and patios and sunrooms. So they're indoor, outdoor, and they do have a drain in the bottom, so which is really nice. So take a look at those things. And really, other than that, that was my news for today. Yeah. And just don't forget to shop because we have the 20% off. Okay. Right.
1: Yeah. Well, congratulations again, Robin. And it's Hotop's been such an institution in Lamar's for many, many, many years. It's great to have that continue with a new staff member. And like I say, we're going to see you and Dave around town quite a bit yet. So.
0: We'll be around. We're not going anywhere.
1: Yep, so it'd be fun to see you get to relax just a little bit. So
0: a little bit would be nice. Yeah.
1: All right.
0: So
1: yeah.
0: That's for sure.
1: Appreciate that update, Robin. We'll be talking to you again soon. Okay.
0: All right. Thanks. Have a great morning. Bye-bye.
1: Thanks.
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1: Well, yesterday, another conference championship tournament was taking place in the sport of golf, girls' golf this time, as the War Eagle Conference tournament was taking place in town at Willow Creek Golf Course. Taking a look first at the team standings, the Hinton Blackhawks come away with the tournament title, shooting a 366, 12 strokes better than second place, and that was due in large part to the consistency the Blackhawks showed, with four golfers in the top six individually. One of those five golfers that shot an 18-hole personal best score was Chloe Bolke, who shot a 96. Again, Hinton comes away with the conference tournament title. Akron Westfield was second on the girls' side, shooting a 378. Then other area teams, it was MMCRU in fourth, shooting a 416. Remsen St. Mary's was fifth, shooting a 425. And Galen Catholic was sixth, shooting a 40,

0: 437. The individual leaderboard saw Ashlyn Kramer repeat as Warrego Conference champion individually, shooting a 78. Kramer individually beat second place by 8 strokes, a very dominant showing. And of course, it takes a complete round of golf to be able to shoot that low. Again, a 78 for Ashlyn Kramer. The second place golfer was from Akron Westfield. That was Peyton Vanderhelm shooting an 86. Then it was Ainsley Naslund of Akron Westfield, Carlin Kovarna of Hinton, Chloe Bolke of Hinton, and Madison Hoppy of Hinton, all shooting a 96, going third through sixth there as well. Emerson Gravenish of Akron Westfield was seventh with a 97, and then Akron Westfield's Kaylee Minen rounded out the top 10 with a score of 99. Ella Draper and Gracie Schrader were MMCRU's top golfers, tying for 11th, each shooting identical 100s. Allison Garvin of Remsen St. Mary's was the top golfer for the Hawks. She finished 13th with a 101. And Galen Catholic's top golfer was Isabel Lammer. She finished 19th with a 103. And you can check out the more detailed leaderboard from the Girls Warrego Conference Golf Tournament yesterday. It's on our website at KLAM1410.com.
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0: 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There's a community coffee this morning. It's at Floyd Valley Healthcare. They're celebrating National Hospital Week. That coffee this morning is in Conference Room 1 at Floyd Valley Healthcare, 9:30 till 10:30 a.m. this morning. 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

0: George Whitefield and Benjamin Franklin to stir hearts, ignite faith, and remind a nation that true freedom is found in Him. Let's be reminded that revival doesn't start in government. 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
2: Sunny today, 80 for the high, winds calm. Tonight clear, 52 for the low, winds 5 to 15, gusting to 20 miles per hour. Tomorrow, 20% chance of rain, partly sunny Thursday, 80 for the high, winds 25 to 30, gusting to 35 miles per hour tomorrow. Friday should be sunny, a high of 87, winds 5 to 10. 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
1: Well, let's take a look now at the sports schedule for today, where it is postseason boys golf day. Sectional meets are taking place around the state and specifically in Northwest Iowa. We have a number of our area teams competing, so let's get you the rundown of where everybody's at today. Starting in Class 1A in Section 1 in Hull at Rolling Hills Country Club. That's where Galen Catholic, Akron Westfield, Kingsley Pearson, and Remsen St. Mary's are all in attendance, and they'll be competing with a perennial power. Boyden Hull is in attendance, as is South O'Brien and Storm Lake St. Mary's. In Class 2A and Section 1B, Hinton is in action at the Holstein Country Club. They're taking on Alta Aurelia, Kemper Catholic, Lawton Bronson, Logan Magnolia, MVAOCOU, OABCIG, and Ridgeview. And then in Class 2A, Section 2B, at the Red Oak Country Club, MMCRU made the long trip down there. They'll be competing against Missouri Valley, Red Oak, Riverside, Shenandoah, Trainer, Tri-Center, and Underwood. That's where the Royals are competing against some different opponents than what they're used to. We'll make sure we pass along results from these sectional meets and let you know who's advancing on to next week's district meets. We'll do that right here on KLEM Radio. Check that out as well at KLEM1410.com. 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

0: 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Our citizen of the day today is Connie Hoffman of Lamar's. Connie is a Clark Elementary School reading teacher. She's retiring at the end of the 25-26 school year. She gets a pizza from Pease Pizza House in Lamar's, a long stem rose from Lamar's Hy-Vee Floral Department, and a car wash from 12th Street Touchless or Highway 75 Touchless Auto Wash and Pet Wash. 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

0: Here, experts report the lowest population in 20 years with canine distemper as the likely cause. I'm Steve Kathan, CBS.
1: Good morning. It's now time for your KLEM news update for this Wednesday, May 13th. I'm Daniel Verstag. Currently, over our 10 o'clock hour in Lamar's, it is 63 degrees with a light northeasterly wind at 5 miles an hour. Going to be a gorgeous day. Sunny skies, high temperature of 78 forecasted for today. Tonight, mostly clear skies. Our low drops down to 52. As for tomorrow, 20% chance of rain in the forecast, a high temperature reaching 80. And then for tomorrow night, 20% chance of rain. Our low drops down to 51. We'll tell you about the upcoming week's worth of weather, some more rain chances, and some cooler weather potentially coming our way, all coming up later on in our full forecast. 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
4: I'm Sean Power reporting. It's tulip time in Orange City again, as the town gears up to host thousands of visitors during the 85th annual Tulip Festival, with the festivities starting tomorrow morning. Festival Chair Jenny Drogue explained to KLEM what events and activities will be featured during the festival's three-day run.
5: The day kind of starts off with some of our more historical events, like you can take a horse-drawn trolley tour of town or visit the Dutch American Heritage Museum or visit the Century Home. And then throughout the morning, you'll see wooden shoe carving, and the organ will be playing, all that fun stuff before our kind of events kind of kick off. And that's with our Dutch Dozen performance. We have our daily parades at 2 p.m. and 6 p.m. I do recommend that you find your seat at 1 p.m. because you'll be able to see our costume parade, our street scrubbing, our mode show, all of the fun things that happen there. And then after the evening parade, there's a few activities like our night show. We are bringing back our high school activity night on Friday. So really a wide range of events each and every day.
4: Along with the parades, dancing, and other longstanding traditions, Drogue says new events, features, and upgrades will be present for the 2026 festival.
5: We have a newly renovated windmill park that our visitors can enjoy. We have a new event called our Kleiderdracht Tea. Kleiderdracht is the Dutch word for costumes. And so what these people are doing is it's two of our local costume experts who are sharing about a wide variety of costumes throughout the 3 days, kind of more in detail about the region and the kind of unique intricacies of each costume. We're also having fireworks because it's an 85th year. We have a local artist who has done a special painting for us to celebrate the 85th, because we like to do commemorative artwork on each of the anniversary years.
4: The Tulip Festival is celebrating its 85th anniversary this year, with the festival's roots dating back to 1936 from a small flower show established by descendants of Dutch immigrants. Drogue says the show was initially created as a way for Orange City residents to celebrate their heritage.
5: And then it kind of began to grow in its production and what people put on. They were planting more tulips. More people were coming into town for it, which was super fun. They decided to add a queen and royal court in order to represent the festival. They added an evening parade, all of those fun things, which has then grown now into a four-day festival, because really events kick off Wednesday night and run through Sunday afternoon with our community worship service too.
4: The Orange City Tulip Festival will kick off tomorrow morning and run until Saturday evening. The Plymouth County Board of Supervisors held a regularly scheduled meeting on Tuesday morning. During the meeting, the board approved a new 3-year contract with Cost Advisory Services, LLC, without a rate change from

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2: On the obituary report, Kim Ann Dahm passed away on May 10th in Marcus, Iowa. The funeral service will take place on Thursday, May 14th at 10 a.m. at Faith Lutheran Church, Orange City. Burial will follow the lunch at Holy Name Catholic Cemetery in Marcus. Visitations will be from 5 to 7 p.m. on Wednesday, May 13th at the Fish Funeral Home and Monument in Marcus, with family present from 5 to 7 p.m. and a prayer service starting at 7. There will also be 1 hour of visitation at the church prior to the service on Thursday. The services have been entrusted to the Fish Funeral Home and Monument in Marcus. That's services for Kim Ann Dahm of Marcus, Iowa. You can find obituary information on our website at KLEM1410.com.
3: This is Radio Iowa. The global headquarters for Vylor will be based in central Iowa. The independent seed and plant genetics company is being spun off from Corteva Agriscience. Johnston Mayor Paula Derenfeld says her city is in a great position to support Vylor's goals.
4: The seed company, Pioneer, was founded here in Johnston 100 years ago. It's been a major employer in our community for almost all of that time.
3: Corteva has about 3,000 employees based in Iowa. It announced in October it would split off its seed and crop protection business, prompting state and local officials to launch a Plant the Headquarters Here campaign. KCRG-TV reports fire broke out early this morning at the AgriStar meat and poultry plant in Postville, with crews from multiple area departments responding. There's no word yet on the extent of damage. Reports say the mayor of Sergeant Bluff was charged with OWI Monday. KTIV-TV reports 61-year-old Ron Hansen had a blood alcohol level more than twice the legal limit. This is Radio Iowa.
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3: A new state law will send public charter schools in Iowa $1.3 million more to boost teacher salaries in the coming school year. Also, a revolving loan fund is being created to provide low-interest loans for charter school facilities. Governor Kim Reynolds signed the law at Des Moines Prep, a charter school for 8th and 9th graders that's not far from the Iowa Capitol.
8: Just 5 years ago, Iowa only had two public charter schools, both established by local school boards. Today, there are a total of 10 in operation, with another 8 already authorized, and demand continues to grow, all thanks to Iowa's adoption and expansion of school choice.
3: Public school districts will be required to pay the tuition for charter school students who take community college courses. While there's plenty of grumbling in Iowa over gasoline prices well north of $4 a gallon, University of Iowa professor Tyler Priest, who teaches a course on U.S. energy policy, says a much larger problem is coming into focus.
9: Diesel prices have doubled. They've risen much faster than gasoline prices because they're traded globally. The seasonal demand is less easy to predict. Increases in diesel prices are going to be transmitted throughout the economy more than increase in gasoline prices.
3: Priest notes diesel fuel has a much different application and is used in long-haul trucking, marine shipping, agriculture, and industry. Some analysts project it could be 2027 before we again see pre-Iran war pump prices. Brian Ortner at AAA Iowa says it's difficult to predict how long it may take to bring prices back down once hostilities cease.
10: The decrease in those prices won't happen overnight. That's the unfortunate reality of fuel costs. There's a saying out there that you may have heard that when it comes to fuel costs, they shoot up like a rocket and fall like a feather.
3: AAA says the average price for a gallon of gas in Iowa today is $4.18. That's $1.30 higher compared to

0: This date a year ago, diesel is averaging $5.36 a gallon. That's up more than $2 from a year ago. 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
3: 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After the regular business meeting, Lamar's attorney Mark Hemmingson will give a program on the exploration of his Norwegian roots. In his talk, Hemmingson will display artifacts and share tales and photos from his 2018 trip to Norway with his wife Vicky, also of Norwegian heritage. He toured family sites. The event is open to the public, no charge for admission. Following the program, refreshments will be served.
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5: It's time now to take a look at the weather forecast for Lamar's on this Wednesday. Currently, over our 10 o'clock hour, it's 63 degrees with a very light northeasterly wind at 5 miles an hour. The remainder of the forecast calls for sunny skies with our high temperature to get to 78 degrees today. Tonight, mostly clear skies. Our low drops down to 52. As we look ahead to tomorrow, a 20% chance of rain showers roll in with a high of 80 degrees. A 20% chance of rain sticks around tomorrow night with our low down to 51. Looking ahead to Friday, sunny skies expected, a high temperature reaching 87 degrees. Saturday, we're looking at a 40% chance of rain showers and a high all the way up to 88. For Sunday, 60% chance of rain showers, a high up to 84. Then Monday, we're going to cool things off, and there's still a 40% chance of rain sticking around, a high of 74. And then for Tuesday, part

0: partly sunny skies, high temperature up to 67 degrees. And that's a look at your upcoming weather forecast here on KLEM. To stay up to date with the weather, log on to KLEM1410.com.
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3: Now, the KLEM weather forecast.
4: KLEM weather is brought to you by Hy-Vee and Lamar's with a helpful smile in every aisle. It's 64 degrees, calm to no wind out there at this hour. Sunny skies forecasted today with a high of 78. Tonight, mostly clear skies. Our low drops down to 52. Then for tomorrow, a 20% chance of rain, a high temperature up to 80. And for tomorrow night, 20% chance of rain as well, with a low down to 51. Looking ahead to Friday, sunny skies, high temperature of 87. Saturday, looking at a 40% chance of rain, a high of 88. Sunday, 60% chance of rain, the high gets up to 84. Then for Monday, we still have a 40% chance of rain on tap, high of 74, and Tuesday will cool things off to a high of 67 degrees. And that's a look at your upcoming weather forecast here on KLEM. 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

0: 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Tune in live at 1 o'clock for the Galen Catholic graduation ceremony and then again at 3 o'clock for the LaBarge Community High School graduation ceremony. Don't miss this special hometown tradition as we celebrate the class of 2026. 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
1: The Post Office has teamed up with an American designer for a new set of stamps.
2: I am inspired by the way people live out their dreams.
3: In a nod to the original 13 colonies, the Postal Service says its commemorative American Icon series includes 13 photographs chosen from Ralph Lauren's archives that have helped inspire his clothing. They include the American flag, a baseball glove worn by Jackie Robinson, a worn and weathered pickup truck, a hamburger, and a well-loved teddy bear. The Forever stamps go on sale June 9th. Deborah Rodriguez, CBS News.
1: A new analysis of test scores from 3rd to 8th grade finds only 5 states plus D.C. had meaningful growth in reading test scores from 2022 to 25. The report says students remain nearly half a grade level behind pre-pandemic levels. I'm Steve Kathan, CBS.
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5: KLEM weather forecast is brought to you by Culligan Water, serving Plymouth County for over 80 years. Give your people Culligan Water. It's 67 degrees in Lamar's. Calm to no wind out there at this hour. That's going to continue today as warm up to a high of 78 under sunny skies. Tonight, mostly clear skies. Our low drops down to 52. As for tomorrow, 20% chance of rain, a high of 80. And then for tomorrow night, 20% chance of rain as well with a low down to 51. Looking ahead to Friday, sunny skies, high of 87. We'll warm things up even more on Saturday with a high of 88 and a 40% chance of rain. Then Sunday, 60% chance of rain showers, high of 84. For Monday, 40% chance of rain, a high of 74. And then for Tuesday, partly sunny, a high temperature reaching 67 degrees. And that's a look at your weather forecast here on KLEM. Stay tuned for news updates with your 2020 headlines throughout the hour. 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
1: Katrine Rossow, Omalyn Ruiz Olmedo, Nicholas Russell, Cougar Sargison, Creed Schroeder, Peyton Schroeder, Urson Sepinon, Cassidy Singer, Hayden Sitzman, Jamie Sitzman, Jefferson Sitzman, William Sitzman, Maya Scove, Claire Susamil, Isabella Tardivi, Isaiah Tolson, Ashley Tepetti, Taylin Tepetti Weiler, Luis Torres Rodriguez, Lucas Udiflesh, Hadassah Vasquez, Suji Valzarco, Gavin Walsh, Grace Westoff, Cadence Williams, Chloe Witt, and Maggie Wright.
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1: 2020 Headlines, I'm Daniel Verstegg. Iowa Senator Chuck Grassley predicts Iowa farmers could see some significant benefits from President Donald Trump's visit to China today. Grassley says the president is going to particularly emphasize importation of soybeans, and Trump's taking several industry people along, including officials with ADM, China's Iowa's fourth largest trading partner behind Canada, Mexico, and Japan. And May is Skin Cancer Awareness Month, and Darcy Fallon, a registered nurse who's a health educator in Clay County, suggests that everyone do a monthly self-check in the mirror, looking at your arms, legs, back, and your scalp, as well as the bottom of your feet. Melanoma is the most invasive form of skin cancer with the highest risk of death. According to the Iowa Cancer Registry, cases of melanoma in Iowa have increased by 169% since 1992. News stories and more found on our website, KLEM1410.com.
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0: 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Don't miss the special hometown tradition as we celebrate the class of 2026. 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
2: Now, the KLEM weather forecast.
3: KLEM weather here at the bottom of the hour, brought to you by Emily's Home Furnishings, downtown Lamar's, turning workdays into cozy nights. It's currently 68 degrees, calm to no wind out there at this hour. Looking to get to a high of 78 today. That comes under sunny skies. Tonight, mostly clear skies. The low drops down to 52. As for tomorrow, 20% chance of rain, a high of 80. Tomorrow night, also a 20% chance of rain with a low down to 51. Then for Friday, sunny skies, high of 87. Saturday, 40% chance of rain, a high of 88. Then for Sunday, 60% chance of rain, a high of 84. Monday, 40% chance of rain, high of 74. And then for Tuesday, partly sunny, a high temperature reaching 67 degrees. And that's a look at your upcoming weather forecast here on KLEM. Stay tuned for a check of your news. We'll have some 2020 headlines for you. We'll also have America at 250, our feature coming up later on in the hour. More favorites on the way as well. 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
1: 2020 Headlines, I'm Daniel Versteg. A vote may be held today in the U.S. House that would permanently override EPA rules and allow E15 to be sold at all U.S. gas stations year-round. Iowa Renewable Fuels Association Executive Director Monty Shaw says the move means up to 2.5 billion more bushels of corn would be used to produce ethanol, putting corn back in the profitable range for farmers. And while there's plenty of grumbling in Iowa over gasoline prices being well north of $4 a gallon, University of Iowa professor Tyler Priest, who teaches a course on U.S. energy policy, says a much larger problem is coming into focus as diesel prices have doubled. Priest says diesel costs have escalated faster than gasoline, and diesel powers everything from long-haul trucks and ships to tractors and industry. News stories and more found on our website, KLEM1410.com.
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2: On the obituary report, Kim Ann Dom passed away on May 10th in Marcus, Iowa. The funeral service will take place on Thursday, May 14th at 10 a.m. at Faith Lutheran Church, Orange City. Burial will follow the lunch at Holy Name Catholic Cemetery in Marcus. Visitations will be from 5 to 7 p.m. on Wednesday, May 13th at the Fish Funeral Home and Monument in Marcus, with family present from 5 to 7 p.m. and a prayer service starting at 7. There will also be 1 hour of visitation at the church prior to the service on Thursday. The services have been entrusted to the Fish Funeral Home and Monument in Marcus. That services for Kim Ann Dom of Marcus, Iowa. 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
4: 250 years, the American story has been written by millions of people, leaders, dreamers, workers, and families. 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
4: July 20th, 1969. The world watches television screens as a spacecraft settles gently onto the moon's surface. Moments later, Neil Armstrong steps down from the ladder of Apollo 11 Lunar Module Eagle during the Apollo 11 moon landing.
6: I'm going to step off the land now. It's one small step for man, one giant leap for mankind.
4: It's a moment when American ingenuity carries human dreams beyond Earth itself. You've been listening to America at 250, celebrating the spirit, courage, and history of our nation, brought to you by the Plymouth County Historical Museum.
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0: In a world searching for truth, for hope, for something to hold on to, this is a story that points back to where it all began. A Great Awakening tells the story of how God uses George Whitefield and Benjamin Franklin to stir hearts, ignite faith, and remind a nation that true freedom is found in Him. Let's be reminded that revival doesn't start in government. It starts in our hearts. Come see A Great Awakening free at Royal 3 Cinema, showing Monday, May 18th through the 21st at 7 p.m. in the evening. This event is brought to you by Brian and Brenda Nohava.
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5: This is the Midday Market Report for Wednesday on the Iowa Agribusiness Radio Network. I'm Riley Smith. Riley Smith, Iowa Agribusiness Radio Network, on the phone right now with Garrett Arndorfer of AgMarket.net as we take a look at the midday market prices. Garrett, yesterday was a very active day in the ag marketplace with that May WASDE report really bringing the wheat prices up. Here at midday on Wednesday, how are we seeing the grains trade?
6: Grains are a little bit quieter today. Corn showing close to unchanged, new crop staying right around that 502 area. Soybeans are green across the board, staying about a penny up. Not much action going into the China announcements later today, tonight, when Trump will be out there. Looking at the wheat aspect, spring wheat, Minneapolis, down a little bit. They couldn't quite hold the WASDE highs that they set yesterday, following with Chicago and Kansas City, down slightly more. Chicago around that 5 cent range. Kansas City, 9-10 cents. It's kind of expected with how aggressive yesterday came in with that WASDE report dropping the ending stocks in wheat down so much.
5: That again was Garrett Arndorfer of AgMarket.net. We'll look at the numbers next.
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5: At midday, July corn down half a cent at 479.5. December new crop up one even at 503 even. July soybeans up 2.75 at 1229.5. November new crop up 3.5 at 1208.5. July soybean meal up 8.30 at 336.70. Soybean oil down 54 cents at 74.82. On the Merck, June live cattle up 3.87 at 251.57. May feeders up $1.37 at 367.27. June lean hogs up 312 at 101.55, pork cutout down 20 cents at 114.47, and May Class 3 milk down 2 cents at 17.04. Thanks again to the folks at AgMarket.net as always, and that's been a check of the midday markets here on the Iowa Agribusiness Radio Network. I'm Riley Smith.
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1: 2020 Headlines, I'm Daniel Versteg. Iowa Senator Chuck Grassley predicts Iowa farmers could see some significant benefits from President Donald Trump's visit to China today. Grassley says the president is going to particularly emphasize importation of soybeans, and Trump's taking several industry people along, including officials with ADM, China's Iowa's fourth largest trading partner behind Canada, Mexico, and Japan. And May is Skin Cancer Awareness Month, and Darcy Fallon, a registered nurse who's a health educator in Clay County, suggests that everyone do a monthly self-check in the mirror, looking at your arms, legs, back, and your scalp, as well as the bottom of your feet. Melanoma is the most invasive form of skin cancer with the highest risk of death. According to the Iowa Cancer Registry, cases of melanoma in Iowa have increased by 169% since 1992. News stories and more found on our website, KLEM1410.com.
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0: 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She is a Clark Elementary School reading teacher and is retiring at the conclusion of the 25-26 school year. She may pick up a pizza from Pete's Pizza House at Lamars, a long stem rose from Lamars Hy-Vee Floral Department, and a car wash from 12th Street Touchless or Highway 75 Touchless Auto Wash and Pet Wash. Connie Hoffman, our KLEM Citizen of the Day. In a world searching for truth, for hope, for something to hold on to, this is a story that points back to where it all began. A Great Awakening tells the story of how God uses George Whitefield and Benjamin Franklin to stir hearts, ignite faith, and remind a nation that true freedom is found in Him. Let's be reminded that revival doesn't start in government. It starts in our hearts. Come see A Great Awakening free at Royal 3 Cinema, showing Monday, May 18th through the 21st at 7 p.m. in the evening. This event is brought to you by Brian and Brenda Nohava.
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2: Monica Adal, Isabel Allen, Juan Almanza, Logan Anderson, Tyson Augustine, Sophie Bauman, Claire Beetlespacher, Jacob Beller, Carter Biggs, Georgia Bixeman, Brianna Bachelman, Jordan Bogenreith, Tegan Vogue, Megan Brennan, Breck Brewer, Maisie Britt, Ryder Brusher, Johnny Cauldron, Joshua Cardenas, and Christopher Cazares.
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1: 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A vote may be held tomorrow for the U.S. House that will permanently override EPA rules and allow E15 to be sold at all U.S. gas stations year-round. Well, May is skin cancer awareness month. 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Melanoma is the most invasive form of skin cancer with the highest risk of death.
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0: Stevie Wonder today. He's turning 76. He's won 25 Grammys, the most ever by a male solo artist. Stevie Wonder, 76 today.
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2: Here is a look at the weather. It's brought to you by Lamar's Agri Center for everything that grows. Sunny skies for the rest of the day today. Look for a high of 80. Clear tonight, low 55. Slight chance of some rain tomorrow morning. We will have a red flag warning issued tomorrow as well for Thursday with high winds, 35 to 40 miles per hour throughout the day. High of 82, low near 52 for Thursday night with patchy dust and blowing dirt. Friday, sunny and 90, chance of rain showers Friday night. Now for the weekend, mostly sunny Saturday, topping out at 85. Clouds roll in Saturday night with a 60% chance of rain and thunderstorms, low 55. Cloudy Sunday, chance of rain showers and thunderstorms at a high of 83 on Sunday. Currently it's 77 at this hour at KLEM.

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1: 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Winter County Board of Supervisors held a regular scheduled meeting Tuesday. During the meeting, the board approved a new three-year contract with Cost Advisory Services, LLC, without a rate change from last year. County will pay $4,450 a year for consulting. It's time once again for Orange City tradition, the Tulip Festival, with the town gearing up for thousands of visitors during the 85th annual Tulip Festival, with the festivities starting tomorrow morning. It will hold the parade tomorrow right here on KLEM.
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0: 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King Liam, Hootie and the Blowfish. 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
2: Three. Learns his fate.
3: Eric Fleming has been sentenced to 2 years in federal prison. Prosecutors say the licensed drug addiction counselor is the one who supplied the ketamine that led to Perry's 2023 death. After the sentencing, Fleming told reporters he owns what he did and deserves the consequences.

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1: He's one of five people convicted in the case, including the so-called ketamine queen, who's already serving a 15-year sentence. Stacy Lynn, CBS News.
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2: Some bad news for tomato lovers.
10: If you haven't noticed, the price of tomatoes is way up, surging nearly 40% in April from a year earlier. You can blame a combination of bad weather, high tariffs, and increasing transportation costs. It's estimated more than 70% of fresh tomatoes consumed in the U.S. come from Mexico, where unseasonably wet weather and disease have resulted in below normal yields. Freezes in key growing areas of Florida early this year also affected the tomato crop. Jim Crisula, CBS News.
2: The State Department says the Trump administration is confirmed world for confirmed World Cup ticket holders, that is suspending a requirement that foreign visitors from certain countries pay up to as much as $15,000 in bonds. Now, the bond move is a rare easing of immigration requirements under the administration. World Cup team players, coaches, and some staff already were exempt from the bond requirement, but that did not apply to ordinary fans.
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12: 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Sky's sunny for the afternoon today, mostly clear for tonight. We'll see a low near 55. For tomorrow, a red flag warning has been issued. Winds 35 to 40 miles per hour throughout the day tomorrow. And a high of 82. See some patchy blowing dust and breezy conditions tomorrow night with a low of 52. For Friday, sunny day with a high near 90. A chance of rain showers Friday night, low 55. Now for the weekend, mostly sunny Saturday, high of 85. 60% chance of showers for Saturday night, low 55. More rain expected on Sunday with a high near 83. Currently it's 77 now here at KLEM Radio.

0: This is Agribusiness Matters on the Iowa Agribusiness Radio Network. I'm Mark Magnuson. The United States House of Representatives will vote on year-round E15 legislation this week. We will hear more from United States Senator Chuck Grassley about the legislation's chances in the House and the path forward if it passes in the House next.
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1: 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Looks like we've got Palmer Amaranth, Kochia, some common water hemp.
2: 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Copy that. You'll need a good tank mix partner. I'm sending Tough 5 UC.

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1: A legendary comedian, filmmaker, and playwright is handing off some of his most prized possessions.
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8: Mel Brooks, who turns 100 next month, is donating his personal archives to the National Comedy Center in Jamestown, New York. Among the 20,000 documents, his lyrics for that song from the producers and storyboards from every movie he's ever made, including Spaceballs.
9: I am the keeper of a greater magic.
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11: How about some more beans, Mr. Taggart?
12: I'd say you've had enough.
8: Brooks says he's honored his contributions will be preserved for future generations. Deborah Rodriguez, CBS News.
1: Random House has acquired a Godfather novel authorized by Mario Puzo's estate and due for release in 2027. It will focus on Connie, played by Talia Shire in the films. Jennifer Kuiper.
13: Good evening. It's now time for a KLEM News update. Look for skies to be mostly clear tonight. Windy conditions tomorrow. We do have a red flag warning issued for tomorrow, Thursday and Thursday night. Chance of rain showers comes our way for the weekend as well. We'll take a closer look at weather coming up for the weekend after news on KLEM.
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17: I'm Sean Power reporting. It's tulip time in Orange City again, as the town gears up to host thousands of visitors during the 85th annual Tulip Festival, with the festivities starting tomorrow morning. Festival Chair Jenny Drogue explained to KLEM what events and activities will be featured during the festival's three-day run.
18: The day kind of starts off with some of our more historical events, like you can take a horse-drawn trolley tour of town or visit the Dutch American Heritage Museum or visit the Century Home. And then throughout the morning, you'll see wooden shoe carving, and the organ will be playing, all that fun stuff before our kind of events kind of kick off, and that's with our Dutch Dozen performance. We have our daily parades at 2 p.m. and 6 p.m. I do recommend that you find your seat at 1 p.m. because you'll be able to see our costume parade, our street scrubbing, our mode show, all of the fun things that happen there. And then after the evening parade, there's a few activities like our night show. We are bringing back our high school activity night on Friday, so really a wide range of events each and every day.
17: Along with the parades, dancing, and other long-standing traditions, Drogue says new events, features, and upgrades will be present for the 2026 festival.
18: We have a newly renovated windmill park that our visitors can enjoy. We have a new event called our Kleiderdracht Tea. Kleiderdracht is the Dutch word for costumes, and so what these people are doing is it's two of our local costume experts who are sharing about a wide variety of costumes throughout the 3 days, kind of more in detail about the region and the kind of unique intricacies of each costume. We're also having fireworks because it's an 85th year. We have a local artist who has done a special painting for us to celebrate the 85th because we like to do commemorative artwork on each of the anniversary years.
17: The Tulip Festival is celebrating its 85th anniversary this year.

0: Year, with the festival's roots dating back to 1936 from a small flower show established by descendants of Dutch immigrants. Droog says the show was initially created as a way for Orange City residents to celebrate their heritage.
1: And then it kind of began to grow in its production and what people put on. They were planting more tulips. More people were coming into town for it, which was super fun. They decided to add a queen and royal court in order to represent the festival. They added an evening parade, all of those fun things, which has then grown now into a four-day festival, because really events kick off Wednesday night and run through Sunday afternoon with our community worship service too.
0: The Orange City Tulip Festival will kick off tomorrow morning and run until Saturday evening. The Plymouth County Board of Supervisors held a regularly scheduled meeting on Tuesday morning. During the meeting, the board approved a new three-year contract with Cost Advisory Services LLC without a rate change from last year. The county will pay $4,450 a year for consulting and to help develop cost allocation plans to support county-funded programs. The board also tentatively approved a bid from Kramer & Associates for a secondary road department project for $181,630.84, over $150,000 less than the estimated cost of $339,125. The board is currently scheduled to next meet on Tuesday, May 19th at 9:30 a.m. And that's a look at your local news. I'm Sean Power.
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4: On the obituary report, Kim Ann Dom passed away on May 10th in Marcus, Iowa. The funeral service will take place on Thursday, May 14th at 10 a.m. at Faith Lutheran Church, Orange City. Burial will follow the lunch at Holy Name Catholic Cemetery in Marcus. Visitations will be from 5 to 7 p.m. on Wednesday, May 13th at the Fish Funeral Home and Monument in Marcus, with family present from 5 to 7 p.m. and a prayer service starting at 7. There will also be 1 hour of visitation at the church prior to the service on Thursday. The services have been entrusted to the Fish Funeral Home and Monument in Marcus. That's services for Kim Ann Dom of Marcus, Iowa. You can find obituary information on our website at KLEM1410.com.
5: Radio Iowa, I'm Dar Danielson. Summit Carbon Solutions has submitted a revised route plan to the Iowa Utilities Commission that shrinks the route. Its pipeline project in Iowa would go through about 200 miles. Summit CEO says there's urgency in getting the project started due to economic pressure in the ag sector. The change will pull the pipeline route out of Adams, Fremont, Mitchell, Montgomery, Page, Pottawatomie, Shelby, and Worth counties. Pipeline miles will be reduced in Crawford, Dickinson, Floyd, and Sioux counties. The changes affect about 400 landowners. Early voting for the June primary election starts today. It's also the first day county auditors can send out absentee ballots. Secretary of State Paul Pate recorded this message for voters.
6: Our primary election decides who will appear on the ballot in November and has a profound impact on the direction of our state, our national policies, and the leaders who shape our communities.
5: This primary election comes with the rare situation where there's no incumbent in the race for governor and also for a U.S. Senate seat. DNR state deer biologist Jace Elliott says a sighting of a white fawn on the Indian Hills Community College campus in Ottumwa was also a rare event in the state. He says the white coloring means the deer is either albino or leucistic.
7: The result of recessive genes that cause an abnormal coat coloring and actually pigment in the ears, nose, and hooves also appear to be white or lacking melanin. And so it's actually somewhat likely that this deer is actually a true albino.
5: He says researchers believe about 1 in 20,000 or 1 in 30,000 deer have a chance of being born with that discoloration. White deer are protected from harvest in Iowa. You're listening to news on Radio Iowa. Stay tuned. There's more straight ahead.
8: You smell that? Spring. Hibernation's over. It's time to run it. Run it until the grass becomes long and the hedges duck in cover.

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2: Attorney General Brenna Byrd joined her counterparts today at the Republican Attorney General's Association meeting in Washington to recognize National Police Week. Byrd says she believes it's important to work with law enforcement and back the blue.
3: We are very grateful for their service. And as a mom and a prosecutor, that means a lot to me. We want to keep people safe. We want to hold criminals accountable.
2: Byrd says it's also important to remember the officers who have given the ultimate sacrifice. Thousands of students will be graduating from universities and colleges in Iowa soon, and many will be looking for jobs. University of Iowa Career Services Director Cindy Meese says she reminds new grads

0: through Saturday. It's the Northwest Iowa City's celebration of its Dutch heritage that began in 1936. Radio Iowa, I'm Dar Danielson.
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2: Let's take a look now at the weather forecast for tonight. Skies will be mostly clear and a low about 55. For tomorrow, Thursday, we do have a red flag warning in effect for Thursday afternoon. Partly sunny, windy conditions. Winds as high as 35 to 40 miles per hour. With a high tomorrow about 82. For Friday, sunny skies and a high about 85. For the weekend now, a chance of showers and thunderstorms Saturday in the afternoon and a high about 88. Chance of showers and thunderstorms continue Saturday night as well. Sunday, more rain showers and possible thunderstorms throughout the day. The high temperature, about 82 on Sunday. That is weather and news. We'll have a sports update coming up next.
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4: With this KLEM Sports Update for this Wednesday, May 13th, I'm KLEM Sports Director Daniel Versteg. Well, yesterday, another conference championship tournament was taking place in the sport of golf, girls golf this time, as the War Eagle Conference tournament was taking place in town at Willow Creek Golf Course. Taking a look first at the team standings, the Hinton Blackhawks come away with the tournament title, shooting a 366, 12 strokes better than second place. And that was due in large part to the consistency the Blackhawks showed, with four golfers in the top six individually. Hinton head coach Joel Small says that shows the depth that his team has formed over the season.
5: The consistency our team had, I mean, a 78 and 396s. And I think we had five of our golfers hit personal best. We don't always play a lot of 18-hole tournaments, but we had five of the six do a personal best today. So we played really well at the right time, and I think we've been playing pretty consistent golf.
4: One of those five golfers that shot an 18-hole personal best score was Chloe Bolke, who shot a 96. Coach Small says she's been a big addition for the team, especially with this being her first year of playing golf.
5: I look at Chloe Bolke, a sophomore, her first year of golf. You know, this is her first true competition of golf. This is the first year she's really played. And, gosh, she's hitting the ball really well right now. And if she can get her short game intact, she can bring that number down, too. She's going to be a good little athlete.
4: Again, Hinton comes away with the conference tournament title. Akron Westfield was second.

0: on the girls' side, shooting a 378. Then other area teams, it was MMCRU in fourth, shooting a 416. Remsen St. Mary's was fifth, shooting a 425. And Galen Catholic was sixth, shooting a 437. The individual leaderboard saw Ashlyn Kramer repeat as Warrego Conference champion individually, shooting a 78. And Kramer says, with this being her senior season, she's just happy to see all her hard work pay off.
1: It means a lot. It shows that everything I've put into golf the last 4 years has paid off. And to go out as a conference champ, I mean, it builds confidence going into postseason for sure, and it means a lot to leave a mark as the last back-to-back conference champ.
0: Kramer individually beat second place by 8 strokes, a very dominant showing, and of course, it takes a complete round of golf to be able to shoot that low. Kramer says that she did play a complete round yesterday, and just about everything was going well.
1: My drives were like my bread and butter today, and I played smart, like those holes that you have to go over the water. I didn't try because the wind picked up a lot, so I just laid up, and then I just played my game. I stayed calm. My bad hole was a bogey today. I didn't have any doubles. So even if you had a bogey, it was just like, come back the next hole, make every shot better, and you can't dwell on the past because it can only get worse in this wind and these fast greens. But I just played my game and I stayed calm.
0: Yeah, and that led to a great day again, a 78 for Ashlyn Kramer. The second place golfer was from Akron Westfield. That was Peyton Vanderhelm shooting an 86. Then it was Ainsley Naslund of Akron Westfield, Carlin Kovarna of Hinton, Chloe Bolke of Hinton, and Madison Hoppy of Hinton, all shooting a 96, going third through sixth there as well. Emerson Gravenish of Akron Westfield was seventh with a 97, and then Akron Westfield's Kaylee Minen rounded out the top 10 with a score of 99. Ella Draper and Gracie Schrader were MMCRU's top golfers, tying for 11th, each shooting identical 100s. Allison Garvin of Remsen St. Mary's was the top golfer for the Hawks. She finished 13th with a 101. And Galen Catholic's top golfer was Isabel Lammer. She finished 19th with a 103. And you can check out the more detailed leaderboard from the Girls Warrego Conference Golf Tournament yesterday. It's on our website at KLAM1410.com. Also there, we have some Missouri River Activities Conference girls soccer and boys soccer scores. Let's go to the girls soccer scoreboard first. Sioux City East shut out Council Bluffs Thomas Jefferson 6-0. Sioux City West and Sergeant Bluff Luton played to a 2-2 tie. Then Sioux City North shut out Council Bluffs Abe Lincoln and girls soccer 1-0 as well. On to the boys side, the Sioux City East boys picked up a 5-0 win over Council Bluffs Thomas Jefferson. Sioux City North shut out Council Bluffs Abe Lincoln 6-0, and it was Sergeant Bluff Luton over Sioux City West, tying with Sioux City West by a score of 2-2. All of those varsity high school sports scores and results, you can find those on our website at KLAM1410.com. We're going to step out of the high school ranks a little bit and recap the last couple of days of Little League results at the John Britton Little League Complex. We'll start on Monday, where in junior boys action, it was the Mariners beating the D-backs by a score of 10-7. Major girls scores from Monday: Mystics beat the Liberty 14-2. Aces beat the Lynx 5-2. And the Fever were a winner over the Hawks 10-2. In minor league girls action, the Lightning beat the Comets 12-6. The Hurricanes knocked off the Suns 12-0. Sparks and Thunder played to a 5-5 tie. And the Avalanche beat the Storm 10-8. To yesterday's Little League scoreboard in major boys action, the Tigers beat the Rockies 6-2. The Angels were a winner over the Dodgers 9-6. The Cubs beat the Pirates 6-2. Yankees shut out the Braves 5-0. And the White Sox were a winner over the A's 14-5. Then in minor league boys scores, the Tin Caps beat the River Bandits by a score of 14-10. The Grasshoppers beat the Knights 10-9. The Bulls over the Red Wings 8-4. The Bats beat the Hooks 12-8, and the Raptors were a big winner over the Emeralds by a score of 14-0. Of course, you can check out the Little League scores and results from the various baseball and softball happening at that level. You can check those out on our website, KLAM1410.com. If you check out the sports scores and results page, click on the button at the top of the page for your Little League scores and results. Well, we also wanted to catch you up as well on some sports happenings that took place this weekend down in the Des Moines Metro. It was the girls and boys middle school track championships that were hosted by the Iowa Track and Field Coaches Association. Gail

0: Abilene Catholic had a number of track and field competitions there, both 7th grade and 8th grade events. We'll give you a quick rundown of some of the individual results on the girls' side. The Galen Catholic Girls Middle School 8th grade sprint medley relay team of Addie Anderson, Maya Weiler, Shelby Blair, and Taylor LeBon finished 7th overall with a time of 2:06.14. Then the 4x100-meter relay team, that was Anderson, Blair, Weiler, as well as Paige Bickford, finished 8th, a time of 56.15 seconds. And then Aubrey Bonenkamp in the 800-meter run, 2:38.83, finished in 8th place as well. Good showing for the Galen Catholic girls. On the boys' side, the Galen Catholic boys had some great field events led by Caden Shea. Shea finished 4th in the shot put, 41 feet, 7.5 inches, already off to a good start. Shea then finished 5th in the discus at 117 feet, 11 inches. The best relay event for the Galen Catholic Boys Middle School track team, it was the 4x800-meter relay. That was Jaden Bunkers, Andre Ramirez, Evan Hausman, and Levi Sitzman, a time of 9:37.61, and they finished 4th as a team. Congrats to the Galen Catholic Middle School track and field teams on their great competitions over the weekend down in Des Moines at the State Middle School Track Championships. Well, let's take a look now at the sports schedule for today, where it is postseason boys golf day. Sectional meets are taking place around the state, and specifically in Northwest Iowa. We have a number of our area teams competing, so let's get you the rundown of where everybody is at today. Starting in Class 1A in Section 1 in Hull at Rolling Hills Country Club, that's where Galen Catholic, Akron Westfield, Kingsley Pearson, and Remsen St. Mary's are all in attendance, and they'll be competing with a perennial power. Boyden Hull is in attendance, as is South O'Brien and Storm Lake St. Mary's. In Class 2A and Section 1B, Hinton is in action at the Holstein Country Club. They're taking on Alta Aurelia, Kemper Catholic, Lawton Bronson, Logan Magnolia, MVA OCOU, OABCIG, and Ridgeview. And then in Class 2A, Section 2B, at the Red Oak Country Club, MMCRU made the long trip down there. They'll be competing against Missouri Valley, Red Oak, Riverside, Shenandoah, Trainer, Tri-Center, and Underwood. That's where the Royals are competing against some different opponents than what they're used to. We'll make sure we pass along results from these sectional meets and let you know who's advancing on to next week's district meets. We'll do that right here on KLEM Radio. Check that out as well at KLEM1410.com. 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Well, this has been your Wednesday KLEM Sports Update. I'm Sports Director Daniel Versteg.
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Radio Iowa Sports, good afternoon. I'm Tim Fisher. We'll start with minor league baseball. We're in AAA. The Iowa Cubs are in Nashville to play game two of their series with the Sounds tonight. The Iowa Cubs dropped the opener last night by the final count of 9-3. Class A in the Midwest League, Cedar Rapids playing game two of their series with Fort Wayne today. The Colonels last night picked up a 3-2 series opening victory over the Tin Caps. The Quad City River Bandits are in Lansing for game two of their series against the Lugnuts. Last night, the Lugnuts picked up a 7-4 series opening victory. On to basketball in the WNBA, where Caitlin Clark and the Indiana Fever will be back in action.

0: Tonight as they take on the LA Sparks. Tip time tonight set for 9:30. To college basketball, where new Northern Iowa head coach Kyle Green still looking for another player, but's willing to go into next season with a roster of 13. UNI has signed four players so far out of the transfer portal. Green says leaving a scholarship open gives the Panthers flexibility as they go out on the recruiting trail.
1: Has to be the right guy, but yes. If we were to add a 15th guy, it would probably be a high school kid that just is under-recruited, right? Or something occurs over the course of the summer. And often having a scholarship is valuable because there's other people that don't.
0: With the possibility of eligibility changes on the horizon, rosters may be too big already.
1: Redshirting isn't really a thing, potentially, right? Because it could be 5 years to play five, so everybody has the ability to play right away. So it used to be in the old days you would redshirt three or four guys, which really gives you 10 or 11, or even if you redshirted three back in the day when we had 13, maybe 9 or 10. Now you're going to have potential to play all of them, right? And they're all going to want to play to a certain degree. So how to manage that is a big part of what we do.
0: I'm Tim Fisher, Radio Iowa Sports.
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0: Stevie Wonder here on KLEM celebrating his birthday today. He turned 76. We'll have more music coming up after the break. News update at 6 o'clock from CBS News and Delilah coming away at 7.
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2: 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Studies now show that premature infants given cow's milk-based baby formula face a much higher risk of developing necrotizing enterocolitis, or NEC. 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
2: I'm Jennifer Kuiper. It's Thursday in China, and President Trump is starting his schedule toward the summit with China's leader Xi Jinping. CBS's Anna Korin is in Beijing with more on the schedule, issues, and expectations.
3: If we're talking about the core of core interests for China and for Xi Jinping, that is Taiwan. It has been that way now for decades, but we've heard from Xi recently. He speaks about the reunification of the motherland. You know, the Chinese claim Taiwan as their own territory. So this is certainly in play, and that would involve the U.S. stopping arms sales, changing its posture, and reducing its support for the island democracy.
2: The U.S. military.

0: Congratulations to the class of 2026 of Kingsley Pearson High School from Floyd Valley Healthcare, Kingsley Drug, and Rolling Oil.
1: Sophie Amon, Hallie Bolsma, Riley Boosted, Eric Brown, Jesse Chin, Andy Collins, Ava Collins, Landon Collins, Emma Dye, Timber Forsh, Adelin Foster, Dylan Fowler, Rocky Gonzalez, Darian Graves, Yanli Gutierrez, Cal Harvey, Landon Howe, Wyatt Husinga, Isaac Jacobson, and Evan Jagodzinski.

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1: CBS News Brief. The South Carolina Supreme Court rules unanimously to overturn the murder convictions and life sentence of disgraced attorney Alec Murdoch. CBS's Jim Crisula.
2: The justices ruled the clerk of court involved in the case influenced the jury to find Murdoch guilty.
1: Corey Richens is sentenced to life without parole in her husband's fentanyl-laced cocktail murder. Her father-in-law saying during victim impact statements,
3: "It's a loss that changes you forever. Eric was taken from us way too soon. And his loss has left a permanent hole in our family that will never be filled."
1: Drug addiction counselor Eric Fleming, who delivered the doses of ketamine that killed Friend star Matthew Perry, has been sentenced to 2 years in federal prison. Fleming saying,
4: "I plan on continuing to work in recovery. I want to really promote
5: the dangers of ketamine. Okay?
4: People don't understand that ketamine is dangerous."
1: Again, he says ketamine is dangerous. CBS News Brief, I'm Jennifer Kipe.
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